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3: Brisbane traffic.
4: Look out for a single vehicle crash now heading out into Wamurandus, west of Caboolture, Diagula Highway, just near Campbell's Pocket Road, a breakdown in Mackenzie for the Gateway southbound near Macabaca Palabar Road, and a breakdown just coming through now in Berrinbah, Logan Motorway westbound left shoulder before the Wembley Road exit. 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To the Kiscars, partly cloudy, possible showers tonight, top of 22, run out 13. It's Adam, first of Brisbane traffic and weather together on KISS 97.3.
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0: 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So there's a lot of Brizzy families, it turns out, in the same situation. 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
1: Single vehicle crash now heading out in through Capera. Settlement Road northbound in the left turning lane. Just around Sanford Road's causing delays. A breakdown through Mackenzie for the Gateway southbound just after Macavac and Palabar Road, and lights playing up Cornwall Street and Marquis Street through Woolloongabba. The savings keep coming at Anaconda's Stock Take Sale. 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And Sunday, July 19, play more, pay less at Anaconda. To the Kiss Cars, partly cloudy, possible showers tonight. Top 22, right now it's 18 degrees. It's Adam, first of Brisbane traffic and weather together on Kiss 97.3.
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3: Brisbane traffic.
4: There's a breakdown to look out for now through Holland Park West on the Pacific Motorway inbound right shoulder just after Marshall Road. Lights on flash in Woolloongabba on Cornwall Street and Marquis Street. Bruce Highway southbound's on the build from Morayfield to Burfingarry. Northbound looking thick as well from Bald Hills to Murrumba Downs. The Lounge Lovers end of financial year sale has been extended. 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To the Kiss Cars, partly cloudy, possible showers tonight. Top of 22, right now it's 19. It's Adam, first of Brisbane traffic and weather together on Kiss 97.3.
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0: 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So there's a lot of Brizzy families, it turns out, in the same situation. 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
1: If you're heading inbound towards the city, we've got a few delays at the moment on the Riverside Expressway. That's starting from just after the Captain Cook Bridge. Also Milton Road, a little slow in each direction at the moment. The run on Gympie Road, the usual Arvo delays there through Kedron and Chermside in each direction. With over 300 products now reduced, Aldi prices just got Aldia, so you can keep your wallet fullier. Aldi, good different. To the Kiss cast, it's partly cloudy, 20 degrees in Brisbane, and it's Paul First with Brisbane traffic and weather together right here on Kiss 97.3.
0: Robin, Kip and Corey Oates.
2: State of Origin teams were announced. It was a press conference, so we sent Corey. Billy Slater was very happy to see you at the press conference.
3: This is Corey Oates asking questions. This will be good.
2: But we did set you a challenge. We want you to ask Corey Oates related questions, and you did it.
4: I heard you were going to call Corey Oates and ask him if he had five in him.
3: I have done that before. I think you had a beer in your hand. Only a few days before an Origin, you come in and did a great job. Was that question just so you can get a bit of a rap?
4: No, I was just wondering if it was going to happen again. 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I'll hold the beers back.
3: I'd love to see you in camp 18.
5: He didn't really answer the question.
2: No. I know. 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
1: Mostly Brisbane roads not looking too bad at the moment. Just some minor delays on the Riverside Expressway as you're getting inbound there towards the city. Gympie Road, though, still is a bit slow, mostly through Kedron, Chermside and around Castleton. And Bruce Highway looking pretty heavy at the moment in your southbound run with a lot of delays there from around Caboolture. Freedom's absolutely everything. On sale has been extended. 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To the Kiss Cast, partly cloudy, 20 in Brisbane right now, tomorrow getting up to 19. And it's Paul First with Brisbane traffic and weather together on Kiss 97.3.
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0: 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Yeah.

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3: Around the Brisbane CBD area, still a bit slow on Milton Road at the moment in each direction, and also some ongoing delays inbound on the Riverside Expressway. Gympie Road still looking a little slow between Kedron and Chermside, and on the Bruce Highway, still a pretty heavy run southbound from Caboolture. The savings keep coming at Anaconda Stocktake Sale. 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

0: 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To the Kiss cast, partly cloudy, 20 degrees tomorrow. Getting up to 19, it's Paul First with Brisbane traffic and weather together on Kiss 97.3.
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6: 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Man. 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
19: 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While Gavin blissfully sleeps, this incredible bird, the ANZ Falcon, is on high alert. Yes, his ANZ Falcon watches 24/7, constantly on the lookout for fraud. 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

0: Michelle Laurie here, and if true crime lives rent-free in your head, then this is for you. 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

0: Robin, Kip and Corey Oates.
1: State of Origin teams were announced. It was a press conference, so we sent Corey. Billy Slater was very happy to see you at the press conference.
2: This is Corey Oates asking questions. 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
3: No, I was just wondering if it was going to happen again. 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
1: Hi, I'm Hannah Davies. Australia and England lock horns overnight in the Women's T20 World Cup final at Lord's. Captain Sophie Molyneux says lifting the trophy would cap off a special campaign.
2: We're going to walk away, I suppose, really proud of the type of cricket we've played over the last few weeks.
1: And the Thunderbirds are three-time Super Netball champions, defeating the Vixens 61-40. Latanya Wilson crowned MVP with a dominant defensive display.
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20: Hello, everyone. It's 6 o'clock on Sunday night, which means this is True Crime Tonight across the network. I am your host, Michelle Laurie. I'm here with my producers, Matthew Tankard and Ruby Bartzis. We're here every Sunday night from 6 till 7 with true crime stuff.
21: Yes, indeed.
20: Yes, book recommendations, documentary recommendations. We've got something new tonight, Ruby.
22: Yes, we do. We have Michael Adams coming on to talk about this month's crime from
20: History.
22: Yeah, so that's what I'm looking for.
20: This month in crime, let's call it, because he does an historical podcast called Forgotten Australia, and it's so fascinating. He tells us about crimes that happened 100 years ago, 200 years ago, 50 years ago. It's all good stuff, because you just got to keep saying to yourself, how without mobile phones?
21: Yeah.
20: That's what the whole show really just makes you think, doesn't it?
21: Because he's been a godsend for us. He's done so many episodes for Australian True Crime.
20: We do love him.
21: But it is so funny when you hear about detectives from back then. It's just like they're just operating on a hunch.
20: Yeah. No CCTV. Yeah. No mobile phones. No towers. How did they solve anything? Well, he will tell us all about it coming up later in the show. Also coming up, we're going to talk about the Idaho 4 case. This is a case that I've been fascinated with since it happened. And that was the murder of four college students in a town called Moscow, Idaho. There's a man called Brian Koberger who is now going to spend the rest of his life in jail. He's been convicted of these crimes. In fact, he confessed to these crimes, but there are still many questions about them. And we have one of the victims' mothers on the show, Christy Gonsalves. She's joined by a lady called Tracy Brocco, and they have started a foundation. We will tell you all about it later in the show. But next up, we're talking a book recommendation. This is an Australian book written by an Australian lady about missing people, missing persons. That's coming up next on True Crime Tonight.

0: around Australia. You're listening to True Crime Tonight. True Crime Book Club, guys, I've got another book. This is not a new book exactly, but it's a brilliant book. There's two of them, actually. Two books called Simply Missing by an Australian lady called Nicole Morris, who we love.
1: She's one of the few people who have actually, like, cared about something and has moved the needle on so many people's lives.
0: You're so right. Because missing persons cases are frustrating by their very nature, and they oftentimes drag on and on and on. By the time someone's listed as long-term missing, we should go through the stats because they're really interesting. About 30,000 Australians go missing every single year. Most of those, about 98% of them, turn up one way or another within a week, let's say a week or two. So I think in order to be called long-term missing, it has to be 2 or 3 months. So it's still a significant number of people every year who simply vanish and their family, nobody knows where they are. And it can go on for decades, if not indefinitely. Although with DNA improvements, I think those stats are getting better. But they're the stats. And yes, kids do run away. Yes, people do forget to call home because when they change their plans, all these things do happen. But we also know that sometimes it can be hard to get police interested. Even if you're saying to them, I'm telling you, I know this kid, she has not run away, something terrible's happened. There are plenty of families who'll tell you that all those narratives actually get in the way of investigations. But this book, Missing, as I say, books, two books called Missing by Nicole Morris are so good. Because she talks to the families, she knows the families because she runs Facebook groups and all that. So she knows these families very, very well.
1: She created the missing persons register, right?
0: That's right.
1: Yeah.
0: Australian, yeah.
1: Australian.

0: missing persons register.
1: Yeah. Because up until recently, states didn't even share information. So it was one of those silly situations.
2: Ridiculous.
1: Yeah, where Victoria could have a missing bloke and Western Australia could have unidentified remains and they never connected the two.
0: Them. Yeah.
1: They never looked to see if it could possibly be the same guy who happened to drive to Perth for some reason. So, yeah, as I say, it's getting better, but this book has some interesting stories. I have to admit, I am always interested in missing persons for the mystery of it. I mean, you know, you hear these stories and you're like, how is that possible? There's conflicting information. Someone thinks they saw the person, but someone else thinks that's impossible for various reasons. In these books, we've got Stephen Lockie, an Adelaide father who disappeared in 2004. And now his case is interesting because there are several alleged links to unsolved murders and serial killer investigations in South Australia. So if that's information that police are making public, so who knows why they're doing that. I always think there's a lot that police say to the media, hoping that just one person will read it. Rigby Fielding, a Western Australian man who disappeared after becoming involved in online dating. Increasingly volatile space,
2: yeah,
1: if I may say so. So, these books, Missing, are very good. You know the information's accurate because, as I say, the families are involved. Nicole Morris is passionate about trying to reunite people with their missing people. Do you remember there was an unreal show on Channel 9, Missing Persons, years ago?
0: Yeah, I think so.
1: Yeah, and they, what was that lovely man who hosted it? One of those guys from
0: Channel... Daniel.
1: No, duh. One of those guys from Channel 9, one of the kind of 60 Minutes-y guys,
0: oh, yeah.
1: Fabulous ones. And so they were working with the missing persons units in the police, you know, and they'd show the investigation and oftentimes they would find the person. Well, years later, I loved that show and I couldn't believe they took it off the air. Years later, I ran into a lady who was a producer on that show. She said, I'll tell you why we had to stop making that show, because so many of the people we found didn't want to be found.
0: Well, this is it, right?
1: Yeah.
0: It's not a crime to...
1: Disappear.
0: To disappear.
1: That is the other thing police say in these matters. Look, it's not a crime to disappear. And I always thought, who would do that? Surely that's a tiny fraction of people. But she said, I'm telling you, the number of people that we would find, even sometimes go through the whole process of the reunion, only for them to ring us back and go, I don't want that on your show. I don't want to see my family. There's a reason I disappeared. And they disappear again.
2: See, I feel like when you hear missing persons, you just think the worst.
1: Right.
2: Like something bad's happened. I didn't even think of it in that perspective. But
0: such a
2: good outlook because, if you just want to run away and want to start a new life, then who's stopping you?
1: That's a good point, Ruby. In a way, it's optimistic, an optimistic outcome, isn't it?
0: Yeah.
1: I certainly never thought of it.
0: But, you know, there's so the flip side of that, though, of there's like an era of... I think the 70s to maybe the early 90s of the northern beaches in New South Wales, where so many women were, declared missing for basically what the police saying there. They're going, they just wanted to start a new life. They wanted to cut and run. They didn't want to have kids.
1: Yeah.
0: But so many of them now that they've been reinvestigated, no, they were clearly missing under suspicious circumstances, probably murdered.
1: This is why people who work in the missing persons space, if you really think about it now, they are putting out the message, if this is you, just contact someone and let us know. We're not going to drag you home. We're not going to make you get in touch with your family and spend Christmas with these people if you can't stand them. Just let us know you're alive, just to try and sift through the case files, you know?
2: Yeah,
0: yeah. We love the work that Nicole Morris does, and the name of her book is Missing, and you can also get involved with her work with the Missing Persons Register on Facebook. Coming up, we're speaking with Michael Adams from the Forgotten Australia podcast to talk about This Month in Crime. That's on True Crime Tonight. Now let go of everything I've heard.

0: around Australia. You're listening to True Crime Tonight. And one of my favourite podcasts is Forgotten Australia with Michael Adams. He's given me a real fascination for historical crime. And now he joins us on True Crime Tonight for a look back at this month in crime history. Over to you, Michael.
1: Thanks, Michelle. This month in True Crime History, we've got Australia's first serial slasher, Australia's first skyjacker, and Australia's first eco-terrorists. So, to our first. On the 14th of July 1956, in Kingsgrove in southern Sydney, a 21-year-old woman woke up screaming as she was slashed across the breasts and punched in the face. 6 days later, just streets away, this creep committed another nighttime home invasion attack. At the end of the month, another one, this time on a 15-year-old girl. All up, there'd be 11 attacks in 1956 alone. Sydney was being terrorised by the man that tabloids called the Kingsgrove Slasher. On several occasions, cops gave chase to a suspect, but he got away. After going quiet for a time, the slasher committed more attacks in 1958 and early 1959. But this time, Sydney CIB's Detective Sergeant Brian Doyle did extraordinary work with geographic profiling. He and his men spent months on grueling dusk-till-dawn stakeouts, and on the 30th of April 1959, it paid off when they caught their suspect fleeing an attempted attack. He immediately confessed to Brian Doyle, saying, "I am your man, I am the Kingsgrove Slasher."

0: He was David Joseph Scanlon, 29, married, living in the area, working as a clerk, liked and respected. So he was absolutely ordinary on the outside at least, and this foreshadowed so many serial offenders who'd become infamous. Scanlon told the cops that he loved being chased. A psychiatrist who examined him said he was a peeping Tom who'd escalated himself and saw himself now as a criminal mastermind. Scanlon pleaded guilty to 18 charges committed against 16 victims. He was sentenced to a maximum of 18 years. While he was in jail, Detective Sergeant Doyle kept tabs on him. What he found was that the slasher was fully rehabilitated. So after 11 years, he was able to be released, and he disappeared into obscurity, never to offend again. Not that you'd necessarily sleep soundly knowing he lived next door. From the suburbs to the skies. On the 19th of July 1960, a young bloke named Alex Hildebrand boarded TAA Night Flight 408 from Sydney to Brisbane. This plane had a handful of crew and 42 passengers. At 20,000 feet over northern New South Wales, Alex Hildebrand pulled out a gelignite bomb and a fully loaded sawn-off 22 rifle and demanded the plane be flown to Singapore, so he could then escape capitalism by going to Red China or Russia. This was Australia's first skyjacking, and in 1960 they were really rare worldwide. While a flight officer explained to Alex Hildebrand that the plane didn't have enough fuel to go further than northern Queensland, an off-duty pilot in the forward cabin grabbed an axe from the cockpit. When the skyjacker was momentarily distracted, they attacked him. The flight officer punched him in the face and yanked the wires out of the bomb. But Alex Hildebrand pulled the trigger. The bullet narrowly missed the flight officer's head. The off-duty pilot then whacked the skyjacker across the noggin with the rubber handle of the axe. After this, a passenger and two flight attendants helped to restrain him. All up, Alex Hildebrand would serve 10 years for Australia's first skyjacking. 16 years later, to the very day, the 19th of July 1976, saw another Australian true crime first. So to set the scene, a controversial woodchip exporting facility had just been opened in Bunbury in Western Australia. The growing number of environmentalists were not happy about this, and activist groups were campaigning to raise awareness about the damage done by logging old-growth forests. These activists were mounting legal action also, so they were trying to win hearts and minds and court cases. In other words, they were pursuing activism without violence. But two blokes who weren't members of these groups decided to take matters into their own hands. John Robert Chester and Michael David Habjorn, both in their 20s, cut their way into the Bunbury plant and set three big bombs they'd made with stolen gelignite. They also kidnapped a night watchman at gunpoint and left him by a roadside with the warning there'd be explosions at 5:30. Police were in the process of closing off the Bunbury Port Access Road at 5:25 when, boom, one bomb had seriously damaged the stacker tower, but the other two had failed to go off. If they had, the plant would have been wrecked for years. While the bombers had left warning signs, there was also the potential for people to be killed or injured, including the detective who had to defuse the two remaining bombs. The bombers pled guilty and got 7 years apiece, though they'd only serve half that. The irony was they'd done the most damage to the environmental movement, which, through no fault of its own, suffered a backlash. They kept at it though, and in 2024, the Western Australian government finally ceased logging old-growth forests.
1: Thanks, Michael. And what have you got coming up on your fabulous podcast, Forgotten Australia?
0: Thanks, Michelle. If you want more true crime, I've just released a four-part Forgotten Australia podcast mini-series called A Murder of Note. It looks at the haunting story behind the woman on our $50 note. Turns out that Australia's pioneering female politician, Edith Cowan, was partly motivated in her career because her father was a murderer. So that was 150 years ago this year, and it's a truly freaky story. There's plenty more where that came from, so catch you next month.
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0: Run. 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
0: Him.
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0: You're listening to True Crime Tonight with Michelle Laurie, Matthew Tankard, and me, Ruby Bartzis. Coming up, we're speaking on the Idaho 4 case with Christy Gonsalves and Tracy Brocco from Murder Has a Name. That's after the break.
1: This is True Crime Tonight with Michelle Laurie. New York City.

0: Around Australia, this is True Crime Tonight. One of the biggest crime stories in recent memory is the 2022 murder of four college students in the small town of Moscow, Idaho. Ethan Chapin was 20. Zana Kernodal was also 20. Kaylee Gonsalves, 21, and Madison Mogan, also 21. They became known as the Idaho Four. In December of 2022, 6 weeks after the murders, criminology student Brian Koberger was arrested and charged. Last year, he pled guilty to all four murders. But to this day, no one knows how he chose the victims, whether or not he'd ever met any of them, which one was his actual target, or how he seemed to know the layout of the house. Kaylee Gonsalves' family have always been very vocal. Recently, they've channeled their anguish into setting up a foundation in Kaylee's honour called Murder Has a Name. Kaylee's mother, Christy Gonsalves, and foundation board member, Tracy Brocco, joined me recently on what would have been Kaylee's 25th birthday to talk about the case and the foundation.
1: You know, it's her fourth birthday that she has not been here. And, you know, as her mother, it's very hard for me not to think about those last moments, you know, what she was thinking, what she endured, you know, that the fact that she was probably very confused, probably extremely scared, terrified. And I hate that. It's terrifying that someone can actually do this

0: to another human being.
1: The offender was apparently obsessed with serial killers, was studying criminology, was doing a specific course about serial killers. I guess the other thing about there being no trial is there are so many questions. Are these questions important to you, Christy, or just to me as a busybody true crime person? The questions about how did he choose the girls? How did he? Why?
0: Every single question drives me crazy.
1: Yeah.
0: Every single question. And, you know, like I talked to some of the other families, you know, and they're like, I don't care. It doesn't matter. None of it's going to bring. So there are different aspects, you know, because there are different, there's four different families.
1: Yeah. And we all cope differently.
0: I mean, I want to know everything that happened to Kaylee. I do want to know that. Almost every single day we talk about, what about this? Do you think it was this? Do you think it was that? No, I would, you know, like we, you know, and we've talked to the investigators and we are left without answers that personally for myself will torment me for the rest of my life or until maybe one time he does a jailhouse interview. Who knows? I mean, I have hopes that maybe, probably not anytime soon, but eventually, you know, he might get to a place where he says, okay, you know, I'll talk and it will make sense. And we will, you know, say, you know what? That makes sense. Or not make sense. There's nothing to make sense of why he murdered them.
1: Yeah.
0: But his thought process, like somewhat makes sense. Like, you know, you know, of why he went in there, when he started following, you know, when was the beginning of the end? You know, was it, you know, I saw Kaylee one day in early June. She was walking the dog. I wound up just kind of following her home. And that's, it was born. My idea was born. Like, what? And I know I shouldn't let it. And sometimes it's better, but it's never far. It's always right here, you know, just sitting right on my shoulder. Just
2: I wish his parents would encourage him to do it.
0: Yeah. I do, too.
2: You know, why are his parents not encouraging him to, listen, you have done this. You have pled guilty to it. At least give them this.
0: Yeah.
2: At least give them this.
1: Let's talk about the foundation, Murder Has a Name. It is, what's great about it is it's got a very clear mission statement, and it's about helping people in very specific ways. Can you talk us through it, Tracy?
2: Murder Has a Name was born, obviously, from this. We definitely want to carry on Kaylee's legacy, and we want her to be able to help people. And we figured the best way to help people was to help give victims, like Christy and Steve were at a time with no answers, to help give answers to people that need them. So it will be where police can come, law enforcement can come and fill out an application, which we haven't gotten that on there yet. We've been focusing on fundraising because these are expensive tests. Mm. And law enforcement can come and fill out applications. And with DNA companies that we work with, once they get a quote from that DNA company, we will agree to pay for these tests that there are no funding for, which is extremely important. I mean, you have rape kits that sit on shelves for too long. It means the offender's just out there reoffending. You know, police, they're very busy and they have a ton of cases. It's not just one case per detective. It's several cases. So it gets backlogged.
0: This is exactly what Kaylee would have wanted, you know, for us to get these answers. So is what happens is like our local law enforcement, most of them are extremely underfunded. Mm. So, you know, they have what is called CODIS, and there's levels of CODIS, and they run it through CODIS, which is, you know, previous offenders, violent crimes that are in there. They get no match.
1: So they take DNA from every violent criminal. Everyone who's convicted of a violent crime has to give a DNA sample, right? And that goes on this database called CODIS.
0: Yes, but we have actually found out that a lot of times the police don't even have time to upload that to CODIS.
1: Oh, no.
0: So they don't find this person in CODIS. You know, it kind of draws pretty slow for them. They're kind of like, and some do have some local labs that they could go to. Most don't. So then you're looking at a private lab. And for the most part, they don't pay for the private lab. And that's what we work with is the private labs.
1: Tracy, so tell us, can you just summarise what would you like us to do? What do we need to do? I know a lot of our listeners are going to want to support you guys in your project. We've talked about uploading our DNA. Donate. We can donate on the website. Murder Has a Name.
2: Yes, just that's donate, upload your DNA, and just talk about us. Spread the word. Just
0: share
2: know
0: us.
2: That we're share us. We're doing it for every victim out there, past, present, and future. We are trying to help all three of those categories. And the more help we can get, the more we would appreciate it.
1: Thank you to our guests, Tracy and Christy. 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Thank you for listening to True Crime Tonight across Australia. 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
2: You know I'm impatient, so why would you leave me waiting outside the station when it was like -4 degrees and I get what you're saying. I just really don't want to hear it right now. Can you shut up for like once in your life? Listen to me. I took your nice words of advice about how you think I'm gonna die lucky if I turn 33. Okay, so yeah, I smoke like a chimney. I'm not skinny and I like Bullet Britney every other week. But come

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And so and so and so and so and so and so and so.

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1: Back in breakfast. I know what you
2: want. Anthony Milford, he was an absolute gun for the Broncos back in the day.
3: But he only played two Origin games for Queensland, possibly because of our very own Corey Oates.
4: Do you remember when we played Origin together?
5: Yes.
4: They are saying that I ruined your Origin career.
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7: Yeah, well, Corey Oates takes Milford out.
5: 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Then after that, I played the next year and then done my shoulder and the beauty. There goes the Origin career.
4: Yeah, it's all over. Man. Well, he had another chance. See, it wasn't all my fault.
2: It wasn't all your fault, but you definitely stole that year.
5: Yeah. Thanks, Oatesy. I had about 30 of my family there just watching nothing.
0: Robin, Kip and Corey Oates in the morning.

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0: the Oaks.
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2: 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Got the bed head, got the little side bits and the back bit, and there's no slats. 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The new bed arrived, same thing. My future father-in-law is going, you don't think the slats could be in the bed head, do you?
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2: Around the back of the bed head, inside it, were all of the slats.
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7: State of Origin teams were announced. It was a press conference, so we sent Corey. Billy Slater was very happy to see you at the press conference.
8: Corey Oates asking questions. This will be good.
7: But we did set you a challenge. We want you to ask Corey Oates related questions, and you did it.
9: I heard you were going to call Corey Oates and ask him if you had five in him.
8: I have done that before. I think you had a beer in your hand. Only a few days before an Origin, you come in and did a great job. Was that question just so you can get a bit of a rap?
9: No, I was just wondering if it was going to happen again. Yeah, that's all. I'll hold the beers back.
8: I'd love to see you in camp 18.
1: He didn't really answer the question.
7: No. I know. 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

0: Will and Woody, hope you're having a great drive home. You're either up early or up late. Either way, welcome aboard. Great to have you here.
1: Bloody oath.
0: Tune in at a good time because these are, probably the best bits of the show, I would say.
1: 100%. They're going to keep you up. You're obviously trying to stay awake if you're with us right now.
0: Might be trying to fall asleep.
1: Oh, true. I think either way.
0: You might have us on quietly in the bedroom.
1: Totally. And what a beautiful...
0: We might be a sedative for you. And that's, I'm glad we can be useful. That's...
1: And if you can try and
0: painful.
1: Try and translate us into your dream. Do you think that when you go to sleep and you go to have a dream...
0: Or can we get into the bits?
1: Okay. Yeah. This arguably a best bit right now. This is arguably a best bit right now.
2: I'm sure.
0: Enjoy it. It's Will and Woody.

0: good happens after midnight, except these two. It's Will and Woody keeping you up.
1: It is Million Dollar Day. We're brought to you by Snooze Woods. I'm very excited to say that today, after 6 weeks of putting people in the draw with a shot to win $1 million yesterday, out of all you guys sitting nervously by your phones in a very weird instruction, Woods, for people to get to higher ground and charge their phone.
2: I'm actually
1: never sounded more like a dad in your life.
2: Well, it's just important. If you missed the call yesterday, missing out on an opportunity to come in here and win $1 million. I'm interested to ask you, Bella, did you hear me on the radio say, charge your phone and get to higher ground?
3: I actually did. I was listening to it like all morning and I was like, all right, it's got to be in my hand all day. I was ready.
2: So great advice, Bella.
3: Yeah.
2: Thank you. Thank you.
1: She wasn't on a hill, though. She wasn't on a ladder.
2: Yeah. Okay, well, maybe you were already at higher ground.
3: I was actually going down an escalator. So I was high and then I went down.
2: So you actually did the opposite to what I told you to do.
3: Yep.
2: All right. Well, I'm glad that the phone tower still picked up a signal, because you did pick up your phone and you found out 24 hours ago that today you have got a 1 in 100 chance of winning $1 million. How'd you sleep last night?
3: Not very well. I was having crazy dreams. And I was up very, very early this morning. I'm speechless.
1: Yeah, of course.
3: Can't even get my words out.
2: And don't tell us any specific numbers or anything, but are there a few numbers ticking around your head? Because just to tell everyone, just to remind everyone, there are 100 balloons currently to the side of you there, Bella, all in front of lockers. You'll be choosing one of those balloons to pop, taking an envelope out of a locker, and then that will tell you if you have or haven't won $1 million. Is it one number you've got locked in now, or is there a few going on in your head?
3: No, there's one number. As soon as I found out about the balloons, like, one number just stuck out to me. I've had it, like, throughout my whole life, my whole family's life. It sort of, like, resonates with everyone. So I was like, you know what?
1: It's got to be that.
3: It'd be wrong not to, yeah.
1: Okay.
2: We've got boyfriend Horatio here. Horatio, did you throw any numbers in the mix or anything?
4: I did suggest one number for her. I was 6'7", but I don't know if it's going to be there, but I'm going to let her make her own choice. So.
2: Yeah, all right. Okay.
1: All right, man.
2: Are you expecting, like, have you had any discussions around, like, if she does win $1 million, what you'll be getting out of this, Horatio?
4: Oh, hopefully maybe a proposal out of it, mate. Hopefully, maybe, yeah, she might be the one to be able to propose this year.
2: Oh, all right. Okay.
3: No
2: all
3: jet.
2: Right.
1: Well, how old are you guys?
3: I'm 24.
1: Okay.
4: I am 21.
2: 21.
4: 22 this year.
1: Okay.
4: This year, so
1: okay.
4: Not that bad.
1: Kratos, Bella.
2: A little boy toy. A little boy toy.
1: Wow. Wait.
2: And then, Bella, you'll become a sugar mama if you win $1 million.
3: Yeah, definitely. Apparently. Yep.
1: Wouldn't call her a sugar mama.
2: No, fair enough.
1: Hey, so Bella, 24, $1 million.
3: Yeah.
1: That doesn't even stack up.
3: No.
1: I remember you told me that you were going to take your whole family to your auntie's 60th in Greece. Is that right?
3: My auntie's wedding in Greece.
1: In Greece.
3: I really want my grandfather to be able to get there. He's getting a bit
1: older. How old is he? He's getting on.
3: He's getting on.
1: So it could be his last trip sort of thing.
3: And it's his only daughter getting married over there.
1: Wow.
3: I just feel like it would help him get there a bit more comfortably.
1: Of course. Well, PJ, as we said, flying over private jet.
3: Yeah, exactly. Private jet.
1: Wow. Okay.
2: Oh, I haven't

0: masseuse there to massage him. Doesn't get the DVT. Yeah, 100%.
1: Why are we talking DVTs, mate? What are you doing? You're nowhere.
0: When
1: today,
0: old people fly, they can get DVT. People need to know.
1: Why are we
0: about
1: talking about deep vein thrombosis during a $1 million giveaway? Now let's talk a little bit about the actual giveaway itself. So you've got a 1 in 100 chance. Woody mentioned before there's 100 balloons there that's on a wall. Now, look, I think something that we just need to state very quickly, if people see this online, it looks like 100 breasts.
2: It does.
1: And the way they wobble as well. I'm not sure who organised the balloons or it's just they've also got nipple stickers on them.
0: I think DVT chat was better than this chat.
1: There's all sorts of issues with this. But what is important to note is that they are balloons. So beforehand, you can change your mind as many times as you like. As soon as that pin that we give you pricks the balloon, that is the number that you've chosen.
2: Yep.
1: Okay, and then we've got someone in here called a scrutineer. So there's someone who actually professionally comes in here who's actually going to be here to they're kind of like invigilators, I suppose. Like, yeah, we used to have an exam. So they're going to be they are the voice of reason. They are the ones in control. Woody and I don't know the number. We don't know anything about this. This is an independent person that comes in and gives the money away. Okay, so once they come in here, you know. Yeah.
0: It's all business.
1: It's all
0: they get
1: business.
0: Here. Yeah.
1: Okay.
0: I mean, it's $1 million we're talking about. It is a huge amount of money.
2: It's crazy.
1: But for now, it's a little while away. So you guys are going to go out and have a chill. You can think more about your number. I think you've already locked it in, but that's good to know. have a beer. No.
0: I think we've got some champagne on ice, but I think we're saving that for the moment.
1: Yeah, well, it's tough times here at ARN. We're not just popping champagne needlessly. what we are going to do is play Can You Hear It right up next, though. So 13 1065. Can 13 1065, if you think you know the difference between beer and soft drink based on the sound of the can opening, please give us a call. We would love to hear from you on the Friday. We'll do the giveaway a little bit later. Bella, Horatio, nice to meet you.
2: We'll see you guys soon.
1: 13 1065, right now it is Can You Hear It on $1 million Day on Will and Woody. Hope you're having a wonderful drive home. It's

0: cons you've ever been to. Will and Woody keeping you up.
1: $1 million Day, Woods. So very, very shortly, after 6 weeks of putting you guys in the draw, Bella is going to be playing for $1 million. It's a huge day here for us. Right now, though, it's Can You Hear It?
2: I'm going to say that's a soft drink.
3: Can you hear it?
4: It's a beer.
3: Can you hear it?
5: Yeah.
6: Does he know? Does he know? Does he know?
3: Can you hear it?
7: All righty, beer or soft drink? Based on the sound of the can opening, we got Veronica playing first. G'day, Veronica.
8: Hi.
7: Hello.
8: I'm so excited.
7: Bloody oath, Veronica. I mean, this does pale in comparison to the $1 million, but... It's worth reminding you that if you get 16 cans in a row, you win
8: $10,000. Oh, yeah, that's what we're aiming for then.
7: Still good cash. Still good cash. All right, here's can number one, Veronica.
8: Ooh, I'm going to go with a soft drink.
7: Sorry, Veronica. That was a crisp green goblin. That's a beer. Let's go to Claudia here.
1: Why do we always go for the green goblins out of inches?
7: It's the drink of choice of the team.
1: Is that right?
7: I
1: didn't know that.
7: That gets a vote amongst the producers because
1: it's a controversial brewer for all sorts of reasons.
7: Let's go to Claudia here. Claudia, you want to play?
9: Of course I do. Hey, guys.
7: Hello, Claudia. Let's crack straight in. Here's can one.
9: Beer.
1: Yes.
7: Yes, Claudia.
1: Nice, Claude. Well done.
7: I'm feeling a momentum. Let's go straight for can two Claudia. Here we go.
9: Beer.
1: No, that was a softie. I think that you might have just been done by the volume on the mic there.
7: How much did you crank me?
1: Well,
7: then?
1: Just a little bit.
7: That was like an explosion.
1: Oh, no, that was a lot. That was a lot of noise.
7: Sorry, Claudia. Let's go to Rory here. Rory, tell me your story. What do you do?
10: Mate, I'm a DM.
7: A what?
1: What?
10: I'm a general manager.
1: GM.
7: Beautiful. Nice. Good leadership. I can hear the leadership.
1: Wait, athlete's foot or like a company?
10: Company, major startup in San Francisco.
1: Wow. Oh, here we go.
7: Deliberately leaving out the name, I reckon. Yeah. Smart. Very smart. All right, Rory, here's your first can.
10: Beer.
1: Yes.
7: Rory! The GM! Here we go.
1: What's your mic technique with these cans?
7: Mate, you're
1: too far away. You're too close.
7: No,
1: just
7: disagree.
1: Be consistent.
7: I disagree.
1: I'm putting you up at the same level. No, you should know that.
7: Sorry, Rory. We're fighting, Rory.
1: It's $1 million day. Everyone's a bit tense.
7: All right, Rory. I'm going to go for can two for you. You ready to go?
10: Ready, mate.
1: All right, here we go.
10: Beer.
1: Yes,
7: Rory.
1: Good for you, Rory.
7: Rory can hear it. I reckon Rory can hear it. Rory, beer fan, soft drink fan, both?
10: Beer and soft drink, but beer more, mate.
7: Yeah, beautiful.
1: On you, Rory.
7: Righto. Here is can number three for you, Rory.
10: Beer.
1: No, go again. I think you should go again.
7: What's happened, Will?
1: I think you just...
7: What's happened? What's wrong, Will?
1: It's coming in too hot.
7: Okay, we've decided we're going to go again.
1: You get to go again, Rory.
7: I think Australia needs to know. This is the first time that Will has been the one that's adjusting my microphone volume for the crack, and it's all gone to shit. So, Rory, one of the first times ever, we're getting a re-crack because that was so horrific. No one could hear that. It just sounded like a tornado hitting the microphone. Rory, you're going for can three again.
10: All right, mate.
7: All right, here we go.
1: He doesn't care.
10: Soft drink.
1: Yes, Rory. Now, I might regret that. I'm sorry.
7: I got a feeling the 10K is coming out of your pocket if Rory gets 16.
1: No, producer Joe, you're furious.
11: That is outrageous.
1: Why?

0: Yes.
1: That was unfair. He had unfair conditions.
2: I'm
1: a fair player.
3: We've never given someone.
1: We're giving away cash today, guys. We should just lean in.
2: We've got $1 million and 10,000.
1: Oh, hello, Rory's kids. How are you?
3: Rory, are they your kids, or have you just gone to a?
4: I'm doing the daycare run.
3: Oh yeah. Jesus. Okay. All right. Christ, let's keep moving. Can number four, Rory. Here it is.
4: Beer.
1: Yes, Rory. Wow, Rory.
3: That's amazing.
1: He just won't go away. He's got a 3-year-old screaming in his face. Do you want to tend to your kid, Rory?
4: Yeah, mate. Just give me a second.
3: Yeah, mate. We'll give you a second.
1: Think it is $1 million day, by the way, if you just tuned in, guys.
3: That's it.
1: Little game of candy here at the Wiggles are going to be up next. Rory, on a heater, though. Four cans. He's got a 3-year-old. He's on the daycare run.
3: Rory, tell your kids the Wiggles are about to be in here.
1: Yes.
3: That'll make him or her excited.
4: They're
3: to...
4: all wiggling.
3: Oh, great.
1: All right, we're good
3: kids,
1: to go.
3: Kids, the Wiggles
1: Sounds
3: are about
1: like
3: to come.
1: Back. Are we back, Rory?
4: Back.
1: Well, right, let's do it. Here we go.
3: Can five.
1: Can five.
4: Beer.
1: No, Rory.
3: Oh, Rory.
1: Now, I think you were done by the microphone again, man.
3: Don't.
1: We've just got to move on.
3: Don't,
1: I'm so sorry.
3: You're a good player, Rory.
1: Nice to meet you, Rory.
3: You're a great dad because you're about to give your kids a bit of Wiggle Town. The Wiggles, two of them.
1: Yes.
3: In the studio.
1: Yes.
3: Right up next.
1: Yes. Blocky and Simon are going to be in the studio, the purple and the red Wiggle guys. So do not go anywhere. They've got a brand new record to talk about. And if you're not sticking around for that, stick around for $1 million day. We're giving away $1 million today, hopefully, here on Will and Woody.
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6: What's the thing in your house that you need someone to get rid of if you are to die?
1: Right. Let's go to the anonymous caller.
7: My diary.
1: Oh, yeah.
7: I've got a pretty juicy secret in there. 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
16: 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Kiss.

0: that just want to keep going. It's Will and Woody keeping you up.
1: It's Million Dollar Day. One of you guys with a shot at $1 million a little bit later on in the show. We're very excited about that, Woods. But yeah, it's also a very big day for our friends the Wiggles.
2: Oh, yeah.
1: Who have got a brand new album, Sparkle, Circus of Lights, which is available today on all major music platforms. Lockie and Simon are in to talk all about it. Welcome back, guys.
3: Great to be back again. And we brought our Sparkle.
4: You did. Yes, you did. You look good.
3: We haven't got $1 million with us, but we've got we've got Sparkle.
1: Yeah.
2: Do you, how
1: those
2: often
1: tops
2: are
1: could
2: you,
1: be worth $1 million, I tell you.
2: I reckon they could be.
1: Gorgeous. Good.
2: How often are you in the kits? Because you have come in today fully decked out, boys.
3: Yeah, we only do this for you.
1: Oh, is that right?
3: And then the interview we did earlier.
2: All right, well, let's talk about the new album, because I've got a question about one of your songs. I think it's song number two on the album. Mm. Portaloo Yoo-hoo is what the song's called.

0: There's more of a backstory. We originally created a song called Sparkle, which was our take of a kind of Eurovision sort of song.
1: Yes, we watched
0: Eurovision a couple of years ago. Thought, what would a Wiggles Eurovision song look and sound like? And we came up with Sparkle, and then had no idea what to do with it because it's kind of quite removed from what we normally do.
2: Sure.
0: And then we had an idea. Why don't we do a YouTube special called Wiggle Vision? And within Wiggle Vision, there's the past winners of Wiggle Vision,
1: which
0: Portaloo, as in, you know,
1: Dada.
2: Oh,
1: yes.
0: So, yeah, a parody on ABBA's Waterloo. And so we kind of went down that path.
1: Wasn't that clear?
2: I'm sure the kids will pick up on that.
0: If you need that long to explain it, it's like a bad joke, isn't it?
2: That's your chat at the live shows.
1: So Wiggle Vision earlier this year.
0: Yeah, that came out on as a YouTube special. And so Portaloo, there's another song called Do Do Do Do Do, sung by Helmut von Schmiley.
1: And God, I'd love to be in the creative room for all these.
0: Hongus Dongfish, who did a song called Hootin' Tootin' Jumpsuitin'.
2: I mean, this is...
1: You guys have way too much fun.
0: I think we have amused ourselves more than anyone who's watched it, but we really had a lot of fun making it. But that's kind of behind the scenes.
2: Would you ever genuinely consider putting your hands up for Eurovision? I feel like you guys are well known all over the world, right? I feel like as a representative of Australia, I mean, we'd be up for it, surely.
0: Oh, well. Let's start a campaign. Well, of course, you'd love to, wouldn't you? I mean, that'd be incredible. But that wasn't the point of us going down this path. But yes.
1: Have you been approached, Lockie, for Eurovision?
3: We haven't. But I think with this group particularly, I mean, Delta did so well this year. But I think with the group we've got, I think that there is a pitch there.
2: Seriously?
3: There is a pitch. Really?
2: Seriously?
1: I agree.
2: I can't believe no one's thought about this before. Like throwing, because you guys are the most famous, successful band that Australia has ever produced.
3: Mm.
2: You at Eurovision, I can see it, guys.
1: You're there.
2: it's like you guys know something that we don't know. You're locked in for 2027, aren't you?
0: It's just hard to know how to answer. It'd be an amazing thing to do, but it's never been something that we've...
1: I'm reading here that you're the top Australian artist on Spotify from the last 3 years.
3: 3 years, yeah.
0: Yeah, now with Portaloo Yoo-Hoo, we'll secure that spot.
2: Don't be a do-do-do-do-do.
1: Oh, God, all the other Australian singer-songwriters are rolling in their future graves. Oh, that's great stuff. All right, we've got more with the Wiggles right up next. Now, I should mention, brand new record from them, Sparkle, Circus of Lights, available today on all major music platforms. And I should also mention that the Sparkle Big Show Nationwide Arena Tour kicks off on the 24th of October. Tickets available from 10 a.m. on Thursday, the 2nd of July. So next week, people can get the tickets to go and see you guys live in stadium, which Woody and I have both done. It's an incredible experience.
2: Awesome. So good.
1: All time. We got more with Simon Lockie from The Wiggles up next.
4: 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It's Will and Woody keeping you up.
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8: Last year, I renovated. And, you know, like everyone with renovations, you run out of cash. So when it came to my backyard, there were big patches and people were saying, you know, you should put down lawns. And I'm like, no, I'll just let it go. Because I don't care about grass.
1: Yes.
8: And I don't want to talk about grass.
1: Right.
8: And it does not matter who is coming to my house. They want to tell me
1: how to fix that dirt.
8: How to fix that and to talk about grass.
1: Yes.
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9: Maybe one day when you have beautiful front lawn, you get the satisfaction of people stopping and going, look at that lawn.
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9: They do.
1: Especially because you're near Suncorp Stadium. People would walk to the game and go, oh, look at this.
8: No.
1: And then maybe come back from the game and vomit on it.
9: Maybe don't spend too much time on it, actually.
8: Yeah, you're really selling it.
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12: Shot, Georgie.
13: Stay on him, Ashy.
12: Well done, Georgie.
13: Come on, Ashy.
12: Get him,
13: go,
12: Georgie.
13: Ashy.
12: Go,
13: Ashy.
12: Now
13: Ashy.
12: Run.
13: Go,
12: Pick
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12: your head
13: faster.
12: Up.
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0: The dead of night comes alive. It's Will and Woody keeping you up.
1: Woods, it's Million Dollar Day, which means one of you guys has got a shot at $1 million. A little bit later on, right now though, Simon and Lockie from The Wiggles are in the studio. Their brand new album, Sparkle Circus of Lights, available today on all major music platforms, so get your hands on that. Some great hits such as Portaloo, Yoo-Hoo, and... Doody doo doo doo doo doo. Let me just get that right. Boys, very exciting stuff. All of this stuff coming out. Before we carry on, though, I think that Woods and I were talking about you guys rocking up today. And really just the, because one of the things that people can go and see in your live show, if they get a chance to go and see the Sparkle Big Show, tickets available next week, is that there's the big red ute's a factor. It's in the stadium shows. Yeah. It's everywhere. You guys actually roll around in a big red ute as well. That's not just a marketing ploy, Lockie.
2: No, we have. We have two.
1: You have two.
3: Yeah. And we've got two big ones and a little big one. That's awfully personal, isn't it? But that's exactly what we have.
4: Which wiggle drives the big red ute?
3: Well, Captain Feathersaws does, but he's only got one eye. So
4: it's a very interesting choice. He holds a sword with one arm as well. What are you doing?
3: We alternate drivers. Okay. Yeah.
2: Yes.
4: Yeah. Okay. Yep.
1: Okay. So we wanted to know, like, because obviously you guys are a protected species in Australia for lots of reasons. You know, you entertain all of our kids. I just read out the number one Australian artist on Spotify for the last 3 years. Everyone looks after you. Everyone cares about you. But what if you blocked somebody in the big red ute?
4: We just love the idea of that. The idea of being double parked in.
1: Would anyone actually get angry at the Wiggles if they got blocked in by the big red ute? I don't know.
3: No.
1: And more importantly, though, Woods, would Tiana, who runs reception here, would she rat out the Wiggles if someone did get angry about being blocked in by the Wiggles?
4: Yeah, and that's exactly what we want to test out right now. So really? You just met the lovely Tiana, who's a receptionist.
2: Yes.
4: She's a huge fan of you guys.
3: Yeah.
4: Right? Has been a fan of the Wiggles since she was a young girl. We want to call her right now as a tradie.
1: A disgruntled tradie.
4: Just a slightly disgruntled tradie who has been parked in by the big red ute.
2: Oh, dear.
4: And we effectively want to find out, will Tiana rat you guys out and say, it's the Wiggles, I saw them, they're here, and they're the ones that have blocked you in? Brilliant. Or will she protect you?
1: Yes. Okay. Yes. Okay. Australia's greatest export. Let's see.
3: Okay.
5: Hi, you've called Australian Radio Network.
6: Hello.
5: Hey, how are you?
6: G'day. Is this Kiss?
5: Yeah, we have Kiss here, yes.
6: Yeah, great, beautiful. I'm just doing a little bit of work downstairs. And I've got to go out and get a couple more parts. And I've just been parked in by a big red ute.
5: Oh. That's strange. A red ute. Yeah. Whereabouts?
6: It's a big red ute. It's just I'm literally right out the front. I was told that we could have all those car parks. I've been doing work out the front there. And it's a big red ute that's parked me in. I didn't get the license plate of it. Do you know who is potentially driving that one?
5: In my office, I'm not across anyone having a red ute. I can come down real quick if you like and meet you.
6: Well, while I've got you there, this is going to sound really strange, but I reckon there was a bloke wearing a red skivvy, like a fully grown man wearing a red sparkly skivvy that got out of the car. So I don't know if that helps you out at all.
5: That would be one of the Wiggles. We have the Wiggles coming in for interviews today on air at the moment. I'll reach out to the producers who they're talking to.
6: So you're telling me that the Wiggles in their big red ute has parked me in?
5: Unconfirmed. I'll come down and meet you.
6: I'm pretty sure the car also went toot toot chugga chugga when it rocked up.
5: Oh my God.
6: Tiana, it's Will and Woody here, and you've got the Wiggles here in the studio.
5: Oh, very good. Stop that right now. Actually, stop that right now. Are you kidding me? Oh my God.
4: I think your final defence there of unconfirmed if it's the Wiggles.
3: Oh, well done, Tiana. Oh,
5: that was excellent. Excellent. Guys.
1: Tiana, we were testing whether or not you'd rat out the Wiggles. Well, I think you did, but then you immediately regretted it.
5: Because, guys, you have no idea the car parking on this complex.
4: It is their ute, though, so if you can get that one taken out of the building, that'd be nice. Yeah. Get it towed.
5: Yeah, leave it with me. Leave it with me. I've got it. Thank you.
4: Look at the control you have over the Australian public. You're loved.
2: One of the number plates is toot.
1: Is it really? Is it really?
3: Yeah, yeah, yeah. You're driving along and you forget you're in it.
4: Of course.
3: And everyone's looking at you, go, yay! Like, how do they know it's me?
1: You've got the Dorothy the Dinosaur costume flying in the wind out the back.
3: Yeah, drying it off.
1: All right, boys. Well, congratulations. Yeah. Another album for the Wiggles. Sparkle, Circus of Lights, available today on all major music platforms. And again, tickets for the big show, the Sparkle Big Show, next week, Thursday the 2nd of July. People can see you all over the country in a nationwide arena tour. As I said, I've seen it. Woody, you've seen it. It's awesome.
4: Such a good show.
1: Congrats on all the success. And keep having so much fun.
3: Yeah, we are so lucky.
7: Yeah, we are.
1: You're having so much fun. It's so cool.
3: It is so good. And good luck to anyone today who's going to win $1 million.
1: I know.
3: That's what I say. That'll be a lot of fun.
1: Yeah.
4: All right. Great.
1: Be a lot of fun.
3: Ready, Sparkle.
7: That was Simon.
3: Excuse me.
0: The Will and Woody text line is always open. Message the boys on 0429 13 1065. XOXO.
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0: Hey, it's Will and Woody. You're either up early or up late. Either way, we hope you're enjoying what will be the best of the worst bits. Oh, no, sorry. The worst of the best bits? No, just the best of the best bits.
1: It's just great radio. Just keep it right here. But I've got a question for you. If you were up at this time, how are you managing your shower times? Like if you've had to wake up, you've probably had to wake up at 10 p.m., 11 p.m.
0: What for?
1: Do it. Well, you're probably working overnight. I'm just kind of trying to relate to the people that are listening to us right now.
0: I reckon we just get
1: would you
0: beer,
1: shower?
0: Nah, this is good stuff. Enjoy. It's Will and Woody.
1: I'd shower later.
0: No one cares.

0: It's Will and Woody keeping you up.
1: Million Dollar Day, Woods. Which means after 6 weeks of hundreds, thousands of you guys entering this competition for your shot at $1 million, today we're going to do it. It's less than 10 minutes time. It is all thanks to Deal or No Deal, a Millionaire Hot Seat weeknights from 6:30 on Channel 10. Now we have the very lucky player. I was going to call you a winner, but yeah. I mean, like, you're already a winner in our eyes,
2: Bella. I'm still a winner.
1: It sounds like you've been saying that to yourself over and over again in a dark room.
3: You're not looking happy at this day. You look like a wreck, I'm going to be honest, Bella. How are the nerves?
2: I don't really have many words at the moment. I'm feeling good, but it's been a roller coaster, to say the least.
1: Of course. Okay. Yep. Any deviation on the number? Let's not say the number at this stage, but
2: sticking with the number. Okay. No, like, thoughts have ever, like, crossed my mind to change it.
1: Okay. Yep. Oh, that's good. Well, at least that's, you know, a sense of resolve there. Yeah. That's a beautiful thing. It is a 1 in 100 shot, guys. So Bella will be popping one of the balloons on the wall next to us very, very shortly. If she picks the right balloon, 1 in 100, she goes home with $1 million, Woods. And the guy who is in charge of that, to my right, I mean, gee whiz, he takes up most of my peripherals. That is Bradman the Scrutineer, who's in here.
3: So Bradman, do you know what number?
4: I have no idea.
3: You have no idea as well.
4: I'm just here to stuff the boxes and then watch what happens.
3: Okay, because that's what...
1: Stuff
3: that's
1: the boxes? What do you mean by
4: stuff
1: that?
4: The door, the balloons, whatever.
1: Right, okay.
3: So Bradman, Bradman was working feverishly and we were all watching him outside because you really do have a stunning physique, Bradman, but you were effectively putting things in all the lockers there.
4: Yes.
3: And you're just following direction there. You're just putting envelopes into lockers?
4: Yes, and then I believe one of them out of the 100 says $1 million.
1: Okay. And then the second part of this is you have an envelope in front of you, which is the control envelope, which the number is written in.
4: Yes.
1: So we confirm
4: Bella
1: that.
4: Is unfortunately not, if she does not win, I can open this and reveal the number that it is in.
1: Okay.
4: If you do win, it stays.
1: There's no need to open the envelope.
3: Okay.
1: Wow. Okay. So all this is happening in, what, less than 5 minutes, guys? So we better keep things moving. Oh, jeez.
3: You're going to vomit in your mouth?
2: Oh, my gosh. This is not real. Oh my goodness.
1: Very quickly, I've just got a couple of questions to ask Bradman. First of all, is your title scrutineer, like if they call you out on a plane or anything, like it's like doctor? Are you scrutineer Bradman?
4: Yes, for today I am.
1: Really?
4: The next 5 minutes, I'll take that title.
1: Wow.
3: What do you mean for today? Like, are you like an air tasker or something? Like, what are we?
4: I'm a PT.
3: You're a PT.
1: A personal trainer. Yeah.
3: So you are actually here for intimidation. Like, they could just bring a huge guy.
4: They heard $1 million and said, it's my turn. I'm going to step up.
3: And no one will mess with this guy. Yeah, that's a good decision. That is a great decision. Yes.
1: Awesome. Second of all, what do you deadlift?
4: 380 kilos.
1: Jesus!
3: Get what?
4: Yes.
3: 380 kilos.
2: Oh, my gosh.
3: Why?
4: It's
3: Bella?
1: Not sure what's more scary. Then we shot at $1 million or a guy that deadlifts 380 kilos. You got both. Right up next, Australia. That's the best magic of this bit. We're going to go to a very, very quick break. On the other side, Bella, one shot.
2: Yeah, one opportunity.

0: happens after midnight, except these two. It's Will and Woody keeping you up.
1: We are live in front of 100 balloons. One of them holds $1 million inside it. It is Million Dollar Day, guys. We've got Bella here, who was chosen out of the hundreds, out of the thousands of people who tried to get through to win a shot at getting this close to life-changing money. Bella, we've asked this a lot in the last hour, but how are you feeling?
2: It doesn't feel real. Like, how did I... That so many people would have registered. I don't understand how I'm like... Like, they chose me.
1: Well, you're right. You're right in the demographic, mate. Let's be honest.
3: It's no accident. It's no fluke.
4: And you're training to be a midwife as well, Bella. You're 24 years old. I asked you before, obviously the plans tonight are very different if you win compared to if you don't win.
2: Yep.
4: If you win the $1 million, what are we doing tonight? We've brought your boyfriend Horatio. Horatio's already nodding. He's got a very interesting look on his face. Wow. He's thinking about the $1 million night. What would we be doing if we won tonight?
2: Maybe getting a little hotel room.
1: Of course. Yeah.

0: Fancy dinner, some drinks, and just like taking everything in, and yeah.
1: Sick. That'd be amazing.
0: Yeah.
1: That'd be amazing.
2: Sick. Horatio, you already look like you've won $1 million. You've got this smugness about you, mate. Like a beautiful smugness.
3: You're just thinking of what to buy when she gets the money. Yeah.
2: Good for you, mate. All right. We don't need to go into that list for all sorts of reasons. We've got the scrutineer here, Bradman. He's the one who's going to be the independent judging body behind this. So everything, all the pieces are set, guys. We are ready to go. Bella, there are 100 balloons behind you. I'm about to pass you a pin, which you will prick one of those balloons with. Now, let's talk about your number. You said it hasn't changed since the start.
0: Yep.
2: What are you going for?
0: I'm going for number 8.
2: Okay.
1: Are there any... So in the whole 24 hours, was there a top 3 numbers? Like, if it wasn't 8, what would it be?
0: Well, he told me to do 6-7, but it wasn't even like a... I didn't even think like, oh, maybe it was just like, no. It was 8 the whole time.
1: You've been sure.
0: Okay. Yeah.
2: Have you? I mean, if it was me, can I say if it was me? Now that she's chosen.
1: The scrutineer. Scrutineer, are we allowed to give our opinion?
2: We're allowed to just have a little bit of a...
1: Because we don't know. We have no idea what this is behind. So just don't take anything from this as well, I'd say, Bella.
2: What number are you going for, Woods, if you got a chance? So Horatio 67. Surely your mum had one. Surely.
0: No, everyone.
2: Everyone's going number 8 in your family.
0: Literally everyone. Okay. Before they asked me, they said, oh, we know you're going to do number 8.
2: Okay, cool. Yeah. All right. And it's a Chinese lucky number, number 8. It's a very powerful number. It's a classically lucky number.
1: That's good.
2: That's a good thing.
1: Got to be a good
2: thing. What number are you, Woods?
1: For me, I don't know anything about these things, averages, laws, whatever. But for me, it just feels like it's going to be a deeper number. I don't know. Like, I don't even know who put this together, but whoever was doing it, I'm thinking like a 79.
2: 79?
1: 79 is what I'd throw up there.
2: Okay.
1: But it's not about me.
2: My number's 24. That's just 24. My lucky number. That's what I would be going for. And at the end of the day, it's a 1 in 100. You're always going to go for the number that resonates most strongly for you.
0: Definitely.
2: Because if you don't go for that number and we choose number,
0: I would never
2: disaster.
0: Forgive
2: you,
0: myself.
2: You and your family, you'd be excommunicated.
0: Yep.
2: We'd probably never hear from you again.
1: And Bella, I do want to remind you, so it sounds like you are going to be popping number 8.
0: Mm-hmm.
1: Glitter or some confetti will pop out of it. Mm-hmm. That doesn't mean you've won.
0: Yep.
1: There's confetti in all the balloons.
2: Cool. Oh, good shout.
1: Yeah,
2: wow,
1: yeah.
2: Someone was listening in the debrief.
1: Yeah, thank
2: good
1: you.
2: For you.
1: I've never been to a meeting before, but this one had a lot of meetings.
2: I didn't pick up on that, but no, that's really important.
1: So, yes, confetti will pop out of anything that you pop, but after you pop the balloon, there is a locker, and that'll have an envelope in it.
0: Mm-hmm.
1: Pop, bring the envelope out.
0: Yep.
1: I think we're ready to go.
2: I'm ready.
0: Okay.
2: Oh,
1: that was the most disappointing pop I have ever. I mean, for those that didn't see it, it was the slowest deflation of a balloon. Everyone's devastated.
2: It didn't pop.
1: I don't know who put the props together,
2: it
1: but
2: didn't
1: that
2: pop.
1: No sound for radio, just a
2: just shrunk. It was.
1: It's actually still got a bit of. I'll just push the rest of the air out.
2: Oh my god!
1: It was like some bok choy getting cooked in some boiling water.
2: Oh man, it looks pathetic. It really does. It looks limp. All right.
1: Okay, we'll move past that.
2: Just turn. Bella. My god! Look, that actually just looks like a scrotum.
1: That's
2: what it's turned into.
1: I'm going to get rid of that.
2: All right, that's not the look, is it? We're going to get rid of that. We're going to find out whether behind that scrotum is now $1 million.
4: Up late or up early? It's Will and Woody keeping you up. 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
1: Have you received a compliment from a doctor that's really stayed with you?
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1: That's unbelievable.
6: That's it.
1: Boom.
6: Boom.
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0: cons you've ever been to. 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
1: So just a quick reminder, this is all thanks to our friends at Deal or No Deal and Millionaire Hot Seat weeknights from 6:30 on Channel 10 Woods. But 6 weeks has led up to this moment. Everyone listening to Kiss has been hanging out for this. Thousands of people in the draw to have a shot, a 1 in 100 chance at $1 million. Bella has seriously, underwhelmingly, popped one of the balloons here on the wall.
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0: sorry.
1: That's okay.
2: Bella.
1: That's okay, guys.
2: Sorry, Bella.
1: That's all right.
3: It's been a fun afternoon.
1: It has been.
3: It's been a fun afternoon. And, you know, like, we love you and Horatio, so we're going to sort out dinner for you guys.
1: Oh, thank you.
3: Dinner on us.
2: You still get to have your special dinner together, guys.
3: That's exactly right.
2: Please go out. Now, can we just indulge in a little bit of the could have beens, because we have the scrutineer here, Bradman, and we all want to know what number she should have gone for.
3: Just to remind everyone, Horatio thought 67, I said 79, you said 24,
2: yeah,
3: Will.
2: I think so.
4: The magic number is
2: 19. Oh, so no one anywhere near it.
1: Is there
2: absolutely no magic in that?
3: Any link to 19 at all?
1: No, thank goodness.
3: Yeah, there you go.
2: Not to be today, Bella. Thank you so much for playing. Yeah. Thank you for being an amazing winner.
1: Thank you for having
2: me. Good luck on your journey to be a midwife.
1: Thank you.
2: Go and have a wonderful dinner with Horatio. Thank you so much for coming in. To everyone else who listened along, thank you so much. It's been a wonderful competition to everyone that played the quizzes throughout the last 6 weeks.
3: I'll try and get a good balloon pop as well, just because we missed it before. Oh, they were all really disappointing.
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6: Back in breakfast. 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
7: you want. 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
7: 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Trying to use the trolley as leverage, so I'm leaning hard on one side to tilt it up. The whole trolley had rolled forward into the car. Now, six people walked past me.
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24: Love letters from in the war in 1940. They're very close to my heart. They were my aunties.
18: I can't conscionably burn.
19: This is House of the Dragon, man. You need to put your big boy pants on. We're burning something sentimental.
25: I want to put up my engagement ring.
0: Whoa.
1: I'm going to throw in a wall-hung grandfather clock.
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1: I've got my taekwondo belt.
2: The hair from both of my first kids' haircuts.
3: I'm thinking my entire baby photo album.
4: I've got my makeup kit here.
5: I am going to offer you my diary, handwritten, full of teenage angst, and I'll even wrap it in my wedding dress.
6: Whoa!
7: Never in a million years did I think we were going to end up with an item like Jess is potentially about to throw in the fire right now for $10,000. So, Jess, this is all the letters that you received, all the medical paperwork from when you received a heart and liver transplant?
8: Yes. So it's got a lot of photos, conversations that my family wrote to me while I was my transplant and throughout my recovery in ICU.
7: Oh my gosh. Let's just talk very quickly about this. So you were the first person.
8: So I'm the first person in New Zealand and Australia to have a heart and liver transplant performed on someone born with heart disease. So I already had all the pre-existing complications throughout my life. Yeah.
6: And
8: my death rate was higher than my survival rate.
6: Wow, what a journey.
8: Yeah, so it's been really intense.
6: That's crazy,
7: and
6: man.
7: You've obviously held on to all these extraordinarily private and intimate letters between you and your loved ones as you were going through a stage of your life where you thought you were potentially going to die.
8: Yeah.
7: And these all look handwritten, so there's no copies of these?
8: No, there's absolutely no copies of these. They are all handwritten by everyone who would just come visit me day by day.
6: Really,
8: and
6: beautiful.
8: I spent about 53 days in ICU.
6: Can I ask you a side question very quickly? Do you ever feel like you have parts of her in you now that you have her heart?
8: I always think of that, and I get asked a lot, like, if my demeanour's changed and my emotions, which it hasn't, but my taste buds have changed a lot.
6: You're kidding.
9: You got her taste.
8: Well,
9: what
8: I don't know.
9: What did you start appreciating?
8: So I started liking peanut butter.
6: What?
8: Which I used to not like before transplant.
9: Before the new heart.
8: Pumpkin. Onion.
9: That's
8: I'm
9: probably
8: not
9: the liver, isn't it, rather than the heart?
8: Yeah, probably. It was like probably thirsty for more veggies because I've started like loving vegetables all of a sudden.
6: Wow.
7: What would you do with the 10 grand?
8: I think just living 25 years with heart disease, I've never been able to travel anywhere or I've had to stay very close to home. So I think I'd put this money towards actually going somewhere where I've actually wanted to go.
6: Cool.
8: I have a lot of family from Cyprus I've never met because I've never been able to travel to Europe. So
6: love that.
8: For that
6: good for you. Yeah. All right, so this is moving on in lots of ways. It's happening right now. First of all, Woody got here before me, so he's been approved to spray kerosene on the fire.
7: If it's okay, is there an entry or a letter from someone that you feel comfortable reading to us?
8: Yep, so I'll read one from my mum. Jess, you gave me...
7: Okay, take your time.
8: You gave me the scare of my life today when we were chatting to the ICU nurses. Your blood pressure dropped and suddenly all the alarms went off. Everyone came in the room. They emptied out as soon as possible and doctors came running. This is the time that you went into cardiac arrest and we thought we lost you forever.
7: Should we throw this stuff in
6: ready?
7: The fire?
6: Ready to let go now.
8: Get rid of that.
6: Well done.
7: Okay,
6: right,
7: here we go.
6: Let me for $10,000.
7: I'm going to kerosene the fire right up.
8: Can I do it all together?
6: Yeah, man.
7: Go for it.
6: Wow.
10: Burn, baby, burn.
8: Go.
10: Yeah.
8: Ah, look at them. They're really short. It's all ash.
6: Round of applause for Jess, everyone that's here. Great work.
7: How do you feel, Jess?
8: Yeah, I feel right. Obviously, like, emotional.
6: Yeah, there's a lot there.
8: But it's definitely time to let go of all this, the past 25 years.
6: Yeah, wow.
7: Such an extraordinary journey that's you've crazy. Been on. You should be so incredibly proud that you managed to get through that. I'm sure your mum's incredibly proud of you. And if we can focus on the positive from this as well, you have just won yourself
6: $10,000.
7: Congratulations. Where's it going? Where's the cash going? Obviously, there's the trip overseas.
8: Yes.
7: Is there anything else, Jess?
8: I have a few fines to pay, so it might
6: All right, well, we hope you're having a wonderful drive home. You can see all this on the socials, Bill and Woody, or the Kiss socials as well. It has been all thanks to Season 3. Oh, Woody, stop it with the kerosene.
7: Sorry.
6: Season 3 of House of the Dragon, which is now streaming on HBO Max. Go and check it all out. It is Will and Woody. Hope you're having a wonderful drive home.

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3: Can I ask a question? You've got small kids. Do you keep their first teeth, their first haircut?
4: I've got photos.
5: I haven't kept a thing. Yeah.
3: Your mum collects anything to do with you, even your body parts.
5: Yeah, so I think mum sent a photo. And it was the first bit of cartilage that was cut out of my knees. 14-year-old
4: what?
5: Kid.
4: So you had a knee operation?
5: Yeah, underneath my kneecap.
3: Actually, my mum, you can get, like, I think it's a calcium buildup on the top of your skull. They look like horns.
4: Oh, yeah.
3: And
4: yeah.
3: She had them taken out and put into a specimen jar.
5: Wait, what?
4: Hang on, your mum had horns?
3: Wait, does that just explain a
4: holy
3: lot?
5: The devil.
4: Everything's just, you're the devil's spawn. This is, what?
5: Wow.
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3: Plenty of sports over the weekend, and we need an update from you, Corey, because you were talking about Hux, your four-year-old, playing his first proper game.
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5: Yeah.
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5: 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I was actually impressed with the kids. They were so good. And it was just, they had so much fun. Yeah, like, Huxy, I was actually pretty proud of him. Like, he's so much better at it. Like, he's not running sideways and backwards and throwing the ball up in the air.
4: I know that he's done extraordinarily well because you're being humble about it. And I'm guessing he would have been your number one scorer.
5: It was great. He had a couple tries. If you ask him, he scored four.
4: Really?
5: No, he scored two. But
3: In his mind,
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3: So he's just like his dad.
4: Yeah.
3: He's an excellent athlete, but his math sucks.
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19: Morning, I'm Alana Riley. Well, breach bail, go to jail. That's the latest proposed expansion to Queensland's youth crime crackdown, with the LNP government vowing it'll be law by the end of the year. The reforms would see youths who commit a serious offence while on bail charged with a new offence that carries a mandatory sentence. Searches continue for those behind the death of a man in West End over the weekend. Police say a 66-year-old man suffered a serious head injury during an altercation around 1:50 yesterday morning, later passing away in hospital. Police are appealing for info after a man in his 70s was robbed at knife point by a man wearing a balaclava in Logan. It happened around 5:30 yesterday morning at Kingston, the offender stealing the man's red ute. Fresh data out this week is expected to show the federal government slipping further behind its target of 1.2 million new homes in 5 years. And in celeb goss, more pics are

0: Emerging from A-listers who attended Taylor Swift's New York wedding over the weekend, it seems Aussie Liam Hemsworth was on the guest list too. Your sport check in a sec.
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0: Dolphins have suffered a narrow 1-point loss to the Knights down in Newcastle, defeated 13-12, the Finns slipping to fifth on the ladder. And the Blues have moved their camp to Brisbane ahead of Wednesday's State of Origin decider. They'll have their last major hit out today at Ballymore, with Ethan Strange needing to prove his fitness for the game. The Kiss Cast is next.
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0: Partly cloudy and tops of 20 degrees in Brizzy today. Tomorrow, mostly fine and 21. Right now, it is 14 degrees in the city. 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
24: Brisbane traffic.
25: Looking over Brisbane, it's a pretty good runtime at the moment for the Bruce Highway between Caboolture and Bald Hills. 29 minutes. It has started to build southbound at Anzac Avenue. Thunder speed for the M1 northbound coming through Slacks Creek and building through Mackenzie for the Gateway. The census is coming this August. You'll get instructions soon on what to do. 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Authorised by the Australian Bureau of Statistics, Canberra. The Kiss Cars. Heading for a top of 20 today and partly cloudy conditions with Robin Kipp and Corey Oates in the morning on Kiss.
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8: Morning, I'm Alana Riley.

0: Well, we're expected to get more detail today about Queensland's latest youth crime crackdown, breach bail, go to jail, which is expected to be law by the end of the year. Premier David Crisafulli says a criminal would need to offend, be given bail, and then commit another adult crime, adult time offence.
1: That's not bad luck. It's bad behaviour.
0: Investigations continue into the sudden death of a 66-year-old man in West End who passed away in hospital after suffering a serious head injury in an altercation. Police are urging for anyone with info into the incident early yesterday morning to come forward. An Australian first AI traffic light trial is getting underway north of Brisbane, hope to slash waiting times. Moreton Bay Council will spend $170,000 to install the tech near the uni campus at Petrie, with AI helping control traffic signals. And cost of living remains one of the biggest pressures facing Aussie households, with new figures showing more families are falling behind on their power bills. More than 160,000 customers are now at least 3 months behind. Your sport check in a sec. The Dolphins' 8-game winning streak is over. Beaten by the Knights 13-12 in Newcastle, coach Christian Wolf says there was plenty to like, though.
2: Yeah, as I said, I'm happy with the effort that we tried really hard. And there's a couple of things that we can clean up that give us a bit more of an opportunity. But overall, yeah, not disappointed with that at all.
0: The Kiss Cast is next.
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0: Partly cloudy and tops of 20 degrees in Brizzy today. Tomorrow, mostly fine and 21. Right now, it is 14 degrees in the city. And win a brand new car, 10K and business class flights to the USA. Keep it kissed from 10 a.m. today.
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1: Looking over Brisbane, there's a single vehicle crash at Clayfield causing some minor delays at Swansand Gate Road inbound at Creswick Street. A car broken down at Mackenzie Gateway Motorway northbound at Malcolmack Palabar Road on ramp. That's adding to peak delays from 8 Mile Plain. 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The KISSCAST heading for a top of 20 today in partly cloudy conditions with Robin, Kip and Corey Oates in the morning on KISS.
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0: 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Just another misheard Monday. Oh, oh. What does that song say? Oh, oh. Misheard Monday. So tell us about those song lyrics you've been getting wrong forever. We were just talking about Nickelback, How You Remind Me. And there's another TikTok video about Nickelback. Someone suggested they were trying to teach their kid that Nickelback actually invented the 6-7 phenomena.
1: Dear.
0: So have a listen to the start of this.
2: Never made it as a wise man. I couldn't cut it as a poor man stealing. Tired of living like a blind man.
0: Here it is.
2: I'm sick of sight without a sense.
1: Chad Kroeger.
0: Chad Kroeger.
1: It is your fault.
0: He started the 6-7.
1: Man, you've got a lot to answer for, buddy.
3: Isn't it I'm sick of science?
0: I'm sick of sight is the actual lyrics. No. I'm sick of sight without a sense.
1: I'll go with 6-7 every second of the day.
3: That's good.
0: He invented it.
1: Hey, Kylie out of Ormo, what is it?
4: Okay, so the Police song Every Breath You Take, instead of How My Poor Heart Aches, which is what is the correct, my friend says How My Poo Hole Aches.
1: Okay.

0: Oh, dear.
1: No. No. No. You I mean, can't ruin that song for me, Kylie.
0: It is a stalker song after all.
2: No. He says poo. No. He 100% says poo.
3: So you'll have to...
2: One more.
1: Yeah. What have you done to that song?
0: Well done, Kylie.
1: No, Kylie.
0: Alan out of Morayfield. Alanis Morissette, which one?
4: You ought to know. It's, yeah.

0: I thought he gifted her a cross-eyed bear.
1: Yeah.
0: Not cross-eyed bear.
1: Okay.
0: I was like, what? So who gives someone a cross-eyed bear?
1: Alanis, let's have a listen. This is a terrible gift.
2: What's it?
3: As opposed to the cross-eyed bear.
2: Who gives the
4: poor bear's doctor the wrong spot?
1: Who gives someone a cross-eyed bear, honestly?
3: Okay, Laura, River Hills, which song?
5: Good morning, guys. I've actually got to the week before Corey's time.
1: Yeah.
5: I think my band might have been going to a barbecue with last week's Crowded House Cooler that was taking the Weber.
1: Yeah.
5: Because when I was a kid in the 80s, I thought Paul Young's song, Every Time You Go Away, said you take a piece of meat with you.
1: Well, that'd be handy at a barbecue.
4: Yeah.
1: And what's the other one?
5: Yeah, and Land Down Under, I thought, said you'd better run, you'd better take a ball.
1: You better take a ball.
5: Yeah.
1: Okay.
5: I like you'd better run, you'd better take cover.
1: Yeah.
5: I thought for years, years that you better take a ball.
1: How are you hearing that? Let's have it. I hear it. You better take a ball. Like, I mean, you go to a picnic, you want to be able to have a kick around. Yeah, you know, we'll go. You can't hear it?
3: I can't hear it.
1: Hey, I totally hear it. You better take a ball.
3: Naomi had a new beef. Which one?
6: Hey, how are you? Oh, hey. Kylie's is hilarious. I love her so much.
1: Yes.
6: She's funny. Riptide by Vance Joy. The real lyric is, and they come unstuck. And I always thought it was, and the car won't start.
1: And the car. He's having such a terrible time. And now the car won't start.
4: I wish we asked him. I wish we said, mate, what happened to your car?
3: That is so true.
1: Oh, God, let's just play it out one more time.
7: And the car won't start.
1: That is great, Naomi. If you got more, let's keep them coming. 131065, Misheard Mondays on KISS 97.3.
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8: Brisbane traffic.
9: Looking over Brisbane, there's a car broken down at Drewvale Logan Motorway on ramp eastbound. It's on the shoulder from Beaudesert Road. One broken down at Fig Tree Pocket Western Freeway inbound on the left shoulder before Fig Tree Pocket Road exit with tow truck on scene. That's got delays behind it from Sumner. Every minute of every day, a child is admitted to hospital. 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The Kiss Cast heading for a top of 20 and partly cloudy with Robin, Kip and Corey Oates in the morning on Kiss.
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12: Now.
11: Morning, I'm Alana Riley. Well, Queensland's adult time crackdown is being expanded with new rules around youth bail to be introduced by the end of the year. The next phase will see young offenders who breach bail go to jail, with more details expected today about exactly what that'll mean. An appeal for information continues following the death of a man in Brisbane over the weekend. Police say a 66-year-old died in hospital after suffering a serious head injury during an altercation at West End early yesterday morning. Making other headlines, the Prime Minister has begun a three-day trip to the Pacific to boost ties in the region and stop the growing influence of China. Investigators are trying to work out where mysterious objects that washed up on beaches in far north Queensland came from. The Australian Space Agency believes the metallic spheres near Townsville could be space debris from a rocket. And in celeb news, Harry Styles has sobbed on stage in the UK, the pop star breaking down in tears while wrapping up his record 12-night run of concerts at Wembley. It's the most performances by any artist at the London venue in a single year. Your sport check in a sec.
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11: Both the Maroons and Blues will have their last major training sessions before Wednesday's Origin decider. Ethan Strange remains in doubt for the Blues after injuring an ankle at training on Thursday. He'll be put through his paces today. And Ferrari's Charles Leclerc has triumphed at the Formula One's British Grand Prix. The Kiss Cast is next.
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11: Partly cloudy and tops of 20 degrees in Brizzy today. Tomorrow, mostly fine and 21. Right now, it is 14 degrees in the city. And win a brand new car, 10K and business class flights to the USA. 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

0: It's Robin Cripp and Corey Oates on Kiss 97.3. Getting your misheard lyrics of a Monday morning. They've been making us laugh hard
1: There's
0: this morning.
1: Some doozies. Christine of Logan Lee. Ed Sheeran, what are you hearing?
2: Hey, how are you?
0: Hey, Christine. Good.
2: I hear the lyrics say, I wish you best, but I'm hearing, I wish you dead.
3: I wish you dead.
4: Okay.
3: Hang on, where's the
4: song? It's a bit full on.

0: on there, Christine?
1: We might have to hang on. I'm going to come back to Christine's one because we've just got to get that song up ready.
0: Joey, out of Caboolture.
2: How you going, guys?
0: Good. What's Lady Gaga said? What's she done now?
2: The Dead Dance, which is, I think it's Our Dead Set Killed a Man.
1: Yeah. That's what you're hearing?
2: Yeah, Dead Set Killed a Man. It's about the third line in the chorus.
1: Okay, let's have a go.
0: I can hear it.
1: That's the third one. Our Dead Set Killed a Man.
3: Yeah, she did.
1: And that's why he's dead. That's why it's the dead dance.
3: That makes sense, Joey.
1: Yeah, just one more go.
0: Or has she dead set killed Dan? I don't know.
1: Yeah. Okay, Christine, I've got that Ed Sheeran, so it's a little bit more. That's the song. So what are you hearing?
4: It says, and sometimes wonder, do you live with regret? I could say, I wish you the best.
1: Yeah.
4: And then that's where I'm hearing it. I've always heard it say, I always thought it was saying, I wish you dead.
1: I wish you dead. Wish you were
3: best.
0: Are you sure you weren't angry at someone there, Christine?
1: Horrible lyrics.
0: I think she was angry at somebody at that time.
3: Michael Brackenridge, what song is it?
5: It's Scribe, Not Many. And yeah. The chorus where they go, how many people roll like this? Not many, if any.
1: Yeah.
5: I spent years thinking he was singing to his Aunt Fanny.
1: You thought Scribe was saying, not many, Aunt Fanny.
0: Yes, so did I.
1: You can't have. Yes. This is such a great song.

0: say, oh, let's go.
1: How many Jews you know flow like this?
2: Not many.
1: Not many. And Philly.
3: Colts. Adam Wakehole, what have you got?
4: For the longest time, it was Return of the Mac. Yeah. And whenever he starts doing the chorus, Return of the Mac, longest time I thought it was Turn Off the Lights.
5: Turn off the lights.
3: Okay.
5: Okay, hang on.
0: Turn off the lights. Turn off the lights.
3: It makes more sense.
5: I know.
0: Yeah.
5: Did a dad invent that song just yelling at the kids? Just turn off the lights.
0: Did you forget about the name of the song, Colt?
3: But I think we have to name a winner.
0: Nice. Yeah.
3: Boys, what are you going with?
0: Poo-hole. You've ruined
5: it's got to be Kylie's Every Breath You Take. And my instead of my poor heart aches, it's my poo-hole aches.
0: Oh.

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2: Looking over Brisbane, a couple of breakdowns. One at Stratton on the Gateway Motorway northbound before Compton Road, and the other one for the Gateway northbound at Malkovac Palaver Road through Mackenzie. That has added to a bit of build-up for traffic from 8 Mile Plains. The Ternary Highway is heavy from Darra to Jindalee after an early breakdown on the Western Freeway. Reduce the duration of your cold this winter. 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Always follow the directions for use. The Kiss Cast, 20 today, partly cloudy with Robin Kipp and Corey Oates in the morning on Kiss.
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1: Okay, why isn't your girlfriend answering her phone?
0: I think because she knows she's in trouble.
1: Is she?
2: She's in trouble.
0: She's in trouble.
1: Is she?
0: Oh. She's finally... I finally got something.
1: I don't... I mean, I actually really want to talk to her, so she's probably busy with Sienna, but
0: yes,
1: can you just... And we will try and keep trying until we can get her, but can you just give me a little...
0: Well,
1: a little something, something.
0: Right, we're on a very tight budget at the moment because we've just moved house and we still haven't sold the old house, and we've got huge landscaping that's half done. So we've got, like, you know, mud out the front, and I just
1: would not be happy with that.
0: Oh, I hate it not being finished, and
2: do it yourself.
0: Well, I have been. I have been. Like, I had a landscaper come around and give me a quote, and I was like, thanks so much. And then I was like, I can't pay for it. I have to just, I'm just digging trees myself, and I'm digging holes and waterproofing retaining walls. I don't know what I'm doing.
1: Kip right? dug a hole.
0: Yeah. And so Naomi, like, she knows we're on this strict budget.
1: Uh-huh.
0: Yes. And yet, right, so, you know, on your phone now, mm-hmm. when you've got joint accounts, you get the notification. Mm-hmm. Well, she's just dropped $770 on something.
1: Okay.
0: I don't know what it is.
1: Okay.
0: But I know I haven't seen it arriving in the house, right. Not furniture.
1: Oh.
0: It does, okay. And it doesn't sound familiar to me.
1: Okay. So I don't want you to tell me what it is. I do want to wait until we can get Naomi up when she's not busy. I love that you didn't actually warn her that we were going to try and call her, and now she is not picking up the phone. And fair enough too, mate.
0: Yeah. I know I said I was being brave, but this is actually extreme cowardice because I'm doing it through the radio rather than have...
2: Yeah, you want
1: back home. Okay, well, we will park this until your lovely girlfriend is willing to chat to us. And I just know, because she's an accountant, that there will be a very valid reason for this.
0: There can't be.
2: Oh, I bet you there isn't.
1: You are going to have egg all over your little bearded face.
2: Hey, you know what? I'm on Kip's side.
0: Thank you, Corey.
2: Yeah, what is that? 700 and something
1: really?
2: Bucks.
0: Yeah.
2: Hang on. I believe we have. Oh, here we go.
0: Good morning.
3: Hello.
0: Hello. So.
3: That was quick.
0: Yes.
3: How's it going?
0: Good. So, I've set up. What happened the other day, that I got a notification from our credit card that you had dropped, $770 on something. And you know that we're on a very tight budget.
1: Sounding, Naomi.
0: None of us are spending money on anything superfluous.
1: Uh-huh.
0: And then all of a sudden there's that. What is it?
3: It's definitely a need to have. It was tickets for the next disco club for my friends and I.
2: Now, that's okay.
0: Why is that okay?
2: Because, you know, because
0: that's not a need.
1: Hang on.
3: I need to have fun and enjoy my life.
2: Wait, that means we can go AFL again.
1: And Lisa and Sarah are the best. The disco club is the best. Yeah. But just hang on though, Naomi. If it's for you and your friends are going to be paying you back some of that, right?
2: No.
3: Yes, they did.
2: No.
3: No.
2: You shout. It's okay.
3: Messaged me. I was asking him for the code, and I

0: Because I get this thing, because it was actually my Amex, and so I got the code. I got the thing, hey, you're trying to spend money, put in this code. And then Naomi's messaging me going, I need the code. I'm going, what for?
1: The disco club.
2: I called, no answer.
3: No, you need to just send it. And then next time you want something, you go, remember that code?
1: Totally fine,
0: This is just a mum's gone wild party. This is where you just go out and
3: that's
0: get
3: all
0: on
3: right.
0: it.
1: I'm sorry. She has to put up with you any money that she spends to have some time away from you is money well spent.
3: Cricketers Club, AFL.
0: We're
3: going.
0: You're talking a good game there, Corey. Yeah. I do like the idea. But no, I'll have to look after the kids.
3: No, but when we go
1: my
3: then.
1: Yeah, Naomi, well done, lovely.
3: It's okay.
0: Where are they sending when are they sending us the money? Your friends?
3: No, and
0: where,
3: what account is it going to? Okay.
2: Hannah told me she already paid.
0: Yeah, okay.
2: And I don't know. I have to check them.
3: No, Kip, shout. He wouldn't shout if a shark bit him.
2: They're good for it. It's okay.
0: Okay.
1: Oh, no, mate. Just ignore it. Now that I know that's what it's for,
0: well,
1: I'm
0: glad it's not a group shout.
1: Okay.
3: Yeah. No shout.
1: Kip, you won't.
0: I'm digging holes, Robin. I'm a 50-year-old bat.
3: You sold a bedhead that you shouldn't have sold, so don't you start.
1: Okay. Anyway, Naomi, as you were.
2: We're still getting packages delivered every single day to you.
3: Oh.
2: I don't know what they are. They're multiple packages.
1: What are they?
0: They're mostly AliExpress.
2: Who knows?
0: They're just
2: it's like Courier Flea, Star Trek. It's all packages that you have to sign for. So
3: Oh my God.
2: Yeah. Talking about that.
3: What is the nerve on him, Naomi?
2: Hey.
3: Hey, how can you blame
0: Naomi? You're dropping out. We've got to get to news. Let's just wrap it up.
4: One prize. Cute. But how about three? I can have it all. Win a brand new car.
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6: 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I need that car.
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18: Brisbane traffic.
19: Looking over Brisbane, a semi has broken down at Hammond, Linden Road, southbound after Lytton Road. There's a car broken down at Mackenzie, Gateway Motorway, northbound at Malcolmback, Palabar Road on ramp and delays from 8 Mile Plains. Gympie Road traffic has started to build inbound through Castledine and Chermside. Want your coffee made your way? Try free flavour syrups at 7-Eleven. 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Make it yours at 7-Eleven. The Kiss Cast heading for a top of 20 today, partly cloudy with Rob and Kip and Corios in the morning on Kiss.
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21: Morning, I'm Alana Riley. Well, new laws will be in place by the end of the year as the Queensland government promises to expand its youth crime crackdown to repeat offenders. It'd see those who breach bail go to jail.
23: To receive this penalty, a criminal would need to offend, be given bail, and then commit another adult crime, adult time offence.
21: That's Premier David Crisafulli there. More details are expected today. Searches continue for those behind the death of a man in West End over the weekend. Police say a 66-year-old man suffered a serious head injury during an altercation around 1:50 yesterday morning, later passing away in hospital. Making other headlines, the Australian Space Agency says metallic spheres that washed up on beaches near Townsville in North Queensland may be debris from a rocket. And Beetlejuice the musical has wrapped up in Brisbane overnight to a standing ovation after the Australian run was cancelled. Shows in Sydney, Adelaide and Perth were scrapped earlier this month, the producer citing cost pressures. Your sport check in a sec. The Knights have climbed into the NRL top four with a 13-12 win over the Dolphins. Still with league, both Queensland and the Blues will hold their last training sessions in Brisbane today before Wednesday's Origin decider. And Australia has taken out the Women's T20 World Cup, beating England by 7 wickets. The Kiss Cast is next.
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21: Partly cloudy and tops of 20 degrees in Brizzy today. Tomorrow, mostly fine and 21. Right now, it is 14 degrees in the city. And win a brand new car, 10K and business class flights to the USA. Keep it kissed from 10 a.m. today.
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1: Let's go!
0: Just after 7 o'clock Monday morning, Corey, just say a few words for us, if you will.
3: How you going, buddy? You feeling good this morning?
1: Yeah, I don't know. See? That's quite the iconic voice.
3: Can you hear that voice?
0: Is that the sound? Is that the most beautiful voice you've ever heard?
3: It's like Matt McConaughey, you know, that sleeping. I should get my own app.
0: Yeah.
3: Sleeping at my
1: own. Well, there is one person who thinks your voice is insane.
0: Yeah.
1: And it's come up, it's gone viral.
3: It has.
1: So we should check in with that and then see if we can find her.
0: Yeah, let's talk to this person that loves those dulcet tones.
3: Beautiful.
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2: Looking over Brisbane, there's a single vehicle crash causing minor delays at Waterford. Waterford Tambourine Road, northbound before Schneider Road, and Bollard to watch for at South Brisbane. Vulture Street is in the westbound lanes before Stevens Road. There's a broken down semi at Hemant for Lindum Road, southbound after Lytton Road. 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The Kiss Cast, the top of 20 today and partly cloudy with Robin, Kip and Corey Oates for the morning on Kiss.
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0: It's Robin Kipp and Corey Oates on Kiss 97.3. And Corey had what you described as one of the greatest days of your life happen over the last couple of weeks.
1: Well, I remember looking on my Instagram. I had all these random comments and tags and stuff. I'm like, what is going on here? What am I being tagged in?
0: Yeah.
1: And then I click on the video and it's this lady, Lexi, and she's explaining my voice. To people in America. I think she's American.
0: She's American, but sounds like she's living in Australia.
1: Yeah.
0: She's got a huge following on TikTok and Instagram.
1: Yeah.
0: And she's listening to the radio and says this.
2: This is my favourite Australian accent. Who is this guy?
3: From the school. Just car parks, chockers.
2: Yeah. Chockers.
3: But what about, because I mean, that car, that's the new Ranger, hey, you've got to, they've got to be picked up, like,
2: mate. What Australian dialect is that? Where is this guy from? Because this is my favorite accent. It is so, like, to me, it sounds so exaggerated in, like, a beautiful way. It borders on almost, like, a British accent.
4: What?
2: Like a hybrid? Yeah. I'm obsessed with it. I don't know this guy, but I love this guy.
0: I mean, I don't know what
1: that's
0: you got.
1: That's all
0: the,
1: you need to know.
0: British hybrid.
1: It's a hybrid. It does, I'm a hybrid.
0: It is exaggerated. It's true. I thought she was going to say it sounds almost comical.
4: Yeah, that's what I thought too.
0: Because it's so over the top.
1: It is not.
0: So bushy.
1: We've got to get her on.
0: Yeah, we should.
4: We have to have a chat to her.
1: Just don't be jealous of my gift.
4: Your gift?
0: Your voice, your gift.
1: Oh,
0: now.
1: This is going to be the best. This is the best day of my life.
4: But that's gone viral.
0: It's massive.
1: It's gone in. It's gone crazy.
0: Got so many comments.
1: See how many people love it.
0: Yeah,
1: and well, just you two. Like you can't look. Have you not realised right now how lucky you two are?
4: What for?
1: To be given such a great gift to be able to hear this all day every day.
4: My goodness.
0: You're welcome. You're welcome, Brisbane.
4: Well, we're going to get her
0: we're
4: on.
0: We're blessed to have one of the greatest voices
4: apparently
0: with us in the studio every day.
4: Yeah, just asking. Yeah.
0: Sammy Thido, by the way, wrote, no, no, no. You don't understand. You don't have to work with him, Lex. Fair enough too, Sammy.
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13: Brisbane traffic. Looking over Brisbane, there's a bit of congestion for the M1 northbound around Tanami'ra and Slacks Creek. Currently 18 minutes from Logan Home through to Slacks Creek. Traffic on the Centenary Highway is a little slow through Jindalee northbound towards the bridge and still slow at Anzac Avenue for the Bruce Highway southbound. 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The Kiss Cast, heading for a top of 20 and partly cloudy with Robin Kipp and Corey Oates in the morning on Kiss.
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2: Morning, I'm Alana Riley. Well, there's been an update into that sudden death investigation in Brisbane with a 27-year-old man charged, accused of unlawful striking causing death. Police allege he struck a 66-year-old stranger during an altercation in West End early yesterday morning, causing that man to fall and get a serious head injury, later passing away in hospital. Breach bail, go to jail is the latest proposed expansion to Queensland's youth crime crackdown, with the LNP government vowing it'll be law by the end of the year. The reforms would see youths who commit a serious offence while on bail charged with a new offence that carries a mandatory sentence. Albo is continuing to cop heat over comments made on a podcast where he revealed he'd sleep with Kylie Minogue if his marriage ever ended. Some reckon the comments are degrading and beneath the office of the Prime Minister. And in celeb goss, more pics are emerging of A-listers who attended Taylor Swift's New York wedding over the weekend. It seems Aussie Liam Hemsworth was on the guest list too. Your sport check in a sec.
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2: The Dolphins have suffered a narrow one-point loss to the Knights down in Newcastle, defeated 13-12. The Finns slipped to fifth on the ladder. And the Blues have moved to their camp to Brisbane ahead of Wednesday's State of Origin decider. They'll have their last major hit out today at Ballamore, with Ethan Strange needing to prove his fitness for the game. The Kiss Cast is next.
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0: It's Robin, Kip and Corey Oates on Kiss 97.3. 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
1: Corey doesn't read any of the messages.
0: No, but every now and then, and across the holidays, it was weird that Corey just popped up and said, hey, you know, all of a sudden wanted to chat with everyone and share his big news. And his big news is that he's all over TikTok and Instagram on this page. Lex in Wonderland is this American lady who lives in Brisbane, I'm guessing, who posted this story whilst listening to the radio in her car.
2: This is my favourite Australian accent. Who is this guy?
3: This car parks chockers.
2: Yeah. Chockers?
3: But what about, because I mean that car, that's the new Ranger, hey, you've got to, they've got to be picked up. Like, make...
2: What Australian dialect is that? Where is this guy from? Because this is my favourite accent. It is so, like, to me it sounds so exaggerated in like a beautiful way. It borders on almost like a British accent, like a hybrid. I'm obsessed with it. I don't know this guy, but I love this guy.
0: Well, there's so many comments suggesting people saying where he might be from. Some saying Perth. Some saying he's definitely North Queensland.
1: Yeah.
0: And that video has now had 500,000 views.
1: Yeah, it's going viral.
0: Yeah.
1: Which is why Corey's so interested in it. Of the 495,000, I reckon at least 400 are Corey's.
0: Corey just watching it again and again.
4: Just showing people saying, look how lucky you are.
0: To hear my
4: voice.
0: You
4: never knew.
0: And Lex, who posted the video, joins us now. Good morning, Lex.
5: Hey, good morning.
0: Now, am I right that you live in Brisbane?
5: Yes, you're correct.
0: Okay.
5: Yeah.
0: And you heard the dulcet sounds of Corey Oates and you just couldn't help but post about it because you loved it.
5: I couldn't help it. No, I mean, generally speaking, Americans love the Australian accent. Every form and dialect, right? Since moving here, I've noticed there are nuances to the accent depending on, I guess, I've learned a lot from this post. A lot of folks have said, oh, no, it's, you know, this, he's from Bougainville. He's, you know, sounds like a broad accent. And I'm like, what's a broad accent? So I guess I wasn't too far off. But there's a lot of different variations. And Corey, I'm so sorry. I didn't know you. My only defense is I'm new here, and now I do know who you are.
4: Oh, no, that's fine. You're American. Honestly, don't be sorry at all. I should thank you, Lexi. You have made my life, to be honest. You know, all my life I've had so many people tell me, you know, do you ever shut up? Do you ever stop? And now I'm just going to say, look, you're very lucky to be hearing me right now and be a part of this.
1: Oh, my goodness.
4: And be around
1: Lex.
4: Such a great voice.
1: Lex, are you serious? Did you really, like, do you really find this accent to be the best Australian accent you've ever heard?
5: Yes. This is a personal opinion, right?
1: So yes. Like,
5: I've gotten some exposure now. I've been here a little over a year and a half to the different variations. And every time I hear this one, I'm like, well, there's something about it. I don't know. It's
4: rare.
5: Well, evidently, according to the comments, some people have given like statistics to the different types of accents and how many people have them. So, evidently, according to the comments section, the broad accent is the rarest accent.
0: Ah, it's the rarest. I see some of the comments here. If you're in Brisbane, just travel west and keep travelling west and then north and you'll hear more of it.
1: Is there anything that you would like Corey to say to you? Is there any, like, phrasing that would make your day to hear this accent be repeated back to you?
5: G'day, mate. Hi, garn, nar.
4: Like, how you going? You can make one word. Like, it's three words, but you go, how you going?
5: It's quite hard.
4: Yeah. Yeah, when you say, g'day, mate, how you going? Yeah, every day wasn't too bad. Yeah, that's great, mate. Yeah, mine was pretty good, thanks, too.
5: Yes, okay, my day has been made.
0: That's had an incredible amount of views. I see even on TikTok as well, so like Instagram and TikTok, you must be getting near a million views on that thing.
5: Yeah, maybe close. It's interesting because I can spend hours on a reel, right, and it gets like, you know, 10,000 views. And then that one literally took me maybe 4 minutes total from recording to posting in the car park of a shopping center. And
4: Yeah.
0: Gold from the car park. Can you say car park for us, please, Lexi?
4: Car park.
5: Car park.
0: There you go.
4: Yeah, see, you're getting there. Car park was chockers on Saturday.
0: Yes. Thanks, Lexi.
5: I just need to soften my jaw and my, like, pretend I have some, like, Novocaine in my gum.
0: That's right. There you go. Just like you've left the dentist and then you could talk Australian. It's perfect.
5: Exactly. There you go. Yeah, I guess I have you to thank, Corey. Thanks for all the... No. The views you're bringing to my
0: yeah. No, if you want to check out Lex's page, Lex in Wonderland, you can hear once again these dulcet tones.
4: The beautiful, soothing tone of Corey Oates.
1: I know.
4: Thank you, Lexi.
1: And what you've done to his head, we will never forgive
5: you.
1: Sorry.
0: Yes.
4: This show's going to go up a level, I tell you.
1: Thanks, mate. See ya.
5: Thank you. Have a good one. Bye, guys.
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7: Looking over Brisbane, there's tyre debris at Rochdale Gateway Motorway northbound lanes near Malcolmback Palabar Road. Single vehicle crash at Waterford that's causing some minor delays. Waterford Tambourine Road northbound before Schneider Road. And a broken down semi Linden Road southbound left lanes blocked from Lytton Road at Hemant. Invest better with CMC Invest. 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The KISS cast, the top of 20 today and partly cloudy with Robin Kipp and Corey Oates in the morning on KISS.
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1: You have just said to us that that you're driving a new car?
0: Yes, in a way. It got stolen.
2: Oh, no.
0: It got stolen on Sunday.
2: Did you leave it unlocked?
0: No, I didn't leave it unlocked, but because I was doing heaps of stuff, I was working on Raffy's push bike while he was away. I was setting up this new bike for him, and I think I had the keys on a hook in the garage and the door open, and then I went and had something to eat, and then I came back, and I didn't realise the car was gone because it was out on the street, but someone's walked into the garage, grabbed the keys.
2: Whoa!
0: Stolen the Ranger.
1: Oh, that's not cute.
0: It sucked so much. It was so inconvenient because then I was like, what do I do now? And then we had kid seats in the back, you know, I had the two kid seats in the back, but somebody on Facebook, because I told a couple of friends, found like on the Balimba Facebook group, said, oh, someone's just dumped kid seats down this street, down Tandoor Street.
2: And that was them?
0: And that was them. So I was able to go and pick up the kid seats. They threw out everything in the glove box, just out onto the curb, I think because they don't want air trackers. I don't know why they threw everything out. That's my guess. But
2: I don't know if I can say that word, but how?
0: They found it the next day.
1: Where?
0: In Thornlands.
2: Trashed, crashed.
0: No, fine.
2: Totaled.
0: They left the lights on, which is why someone called it in. Someone said, oh, so and so's left their lights on.
2: Okay.
0: But I still haven't got it.
1: Why?
0: They found it on Monday because they have to do like
1: forensics
0: and then the insurance companies to check it for sharps and all this other stuff. So I still haven't got a car. So I had to go and rent a car.
1: And what have you rented?
0: With insurance. I got a Nissan X-Trail.
2: So rocking up this morning, I rocked up. And then I was seeing, I'm like, are we getting someone breaking in? What is this car? I've never seen the car. It's early. Yeah. You only see a normal, you know, the same amount of cars.
0: Yeah.
2: And then I've waited in my car and I'm like, oh, that's Kip.
1: Yeah. What colour is it?
0: Well, it's just a white one. Okay. I rented a Wild Track. They had about Europe cars. They said, yeah, we've got a Wild Track. Oh, beautiful. This is car for car. And, you know, everything's going to be fine. And I rocked up and somebody who'd rented the Wild Track before me crashed it. So then, like, just the timing was so bad. So then I got an X-Trail. Oh. I've got concrete sleepers and gravel in the back of this X-Trail, which had 50 Ks on the, it was brand new. It now looks 30 years old because I've been landscaping in it all week.
1: Excellent.
0: Which I guess is kind of nice to not have my car
1: trashed
0: during that. But yeah, I still don't have the car. I don't know when I'm getting it back.
2: Nothing. Have they said
0: nothing? Because they took the keys. The keys are gone.
1: Oh, that's irritating.
0: And we've lost the spare, so we don't have keys for it.
2: They didn't take any Gelsetti garage, a remote.
0: No.
2: I'd change the codes on your remotes.
0: Yeah, we're doing that.
2: I'd change that, yeah.
0: Yeah.
1: Has the police kind of got any idea?
0: They've got clues, but
2: they just went for a joyride and then parked her up.
0: Yep. Yeah. But my tight arsedry has actually worked into my favour here.
1: Why?
0: Because I only had like 80 Ks left of fuel in it. So they stole it and they couldn't go far.
1: So they had to put petrol in it.
0: And then they ran out of fuel and they weren't going to pay the $3 a litre, so they just parked it.
2: Well, honestly, they probably don't have a wallet. That's how young these kids are. Yeah, they don't have
0: sometimes.
2: Money.
0: I'd say so. So all my landscaping dreams got held back until Thursday, and I've just been going hell for leather all weekend.
2: Because no one got injured. This is so funny.
1: Do you know what I love? yesterday we had like a group catch up, Corey. Yeah. Because he forgot and didn't come involved.
0: Yeah,
1: but
2: I was busy.
1: We're all like on video, and there's Kip in high vis.
0: Yeah,
1: and I'm like,
2: what are you wearing?
1: High vising your own yard?
0: Yeah. Well-

0: I had machines around me. I had dudes with bobcats.
1: What? You didn't do it yourself?
0: It's a big yard.
2: No, it's not.
1: Haven't you ever been on one of those?
0: Don't you, Robin Bailey, you haven't landscaped shit.
3: Never.
0: Don't you, me. It's a huge yard.
3: Excuse me.
0: I'm not doing that with a shovel.
3: If you had more children,
0: yeah,
3: that's what they're for. Oh.
1: Mate, your land is barely 600. That yard ain't that big.
0: Shut up.
1: Where's my sympathy? I got my car stolen, you buggers.
3: Yeah, nah.
4: One prize?
3: Yay!
4: Cute. But how about three?
5: I can have it all.
4: Win a brand new car.
6: No way.
7: 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I need that car.
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22: I'm looking over Brisbane. A single vehicle crash at Waterford Tambourine Road northbound before Schneider Road has caused minor delays, and a broken down semi being loaded onto heavy haulage Lyndon Road southbound. The left lane's blocked from Lytton Road at Hemant. That's also caused minor delays. 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The Kiss Cars heading for a top of 20 today and partly cloudy conditions with Robin, Kip and Corey Oates in the morning on Kiss.
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23: Tell me what I need.
2: to know. Brisbane's latest info. Now. Good morning, I'm Alana Riley. Well, charges have been laid after a 66-year-old man was allegedly struck by a stranger in Brisbane, passing away in hospital over the weekend. Police say the man seriously hurt his head after falling in an altercation at West End yesterday. A 27-year-old man has now been charged, accused of unlawful striking causing death. Experts are raising concerns about new youth crime laws, which could see young offenders go straight to jail if they breach bail. The laws would apply to kids charged with an adult crime, adult time offence. Criminologist Terry Goldsworthy tells Nine they're problematic.
5: What we've seen is the adult crime laws have got substantial holes in them, and those loopholes are facilitating outcomes that don't reflect the intent of that legislation.
2: An Australian first AI traffic light trial is getting underway north of Brizzy, hoped to slash waiting times. Moreton Bay Council is reportedly spending $170,000 to install the tech near the university campus in Petrie, with the AI helping control traffic signals. And Albo is apologising for remarks while playing a sleep with, marry or date game on a podcast where he said Kylie Minogue for all of the above. The Prime Minister this morning apologising unequivocally for the comments. Your sport check in a sec.
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2: The Dolphins' 8-game winning streak is over, beaten by the Knights 13-12 in Newcastle. The Finns were missing injured halfback Isaiah Katoa and five Origin stars. The Kiss Cast is next.
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2: Partly cloudy and a top of 20 degrees in Brisbane today. Tomorrow, mostly fine and 21. Right now, it is 15 degrees in the city. And win a brand new car, 10K and business class flights to the USA. Keep it Kiss from 10 a.m. today.
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3: Let's go!
1: It's just after 8 o'clock Monday morning now. Coming up very soon, Piper's getting involved with a snoring game with you, Robin. This will be a bit of fun. We've got some different audio.
3: Yeah, because, you know, a dog.
1: Yep.
3: Me.
1: Yep.
3: I don't know. Well, I can't even remember what the other one was.
1: Just the sound of somebody soaring through wood.
23: Yeah, possibly.
3: That's it. Anyway, if you missed it, my son took this great opportunity to have a kick.
1: Yeah, so we'll do it right after this. Cash or Crash is next, though. Three questions. $1,000 to be won. It's a good old-fashioned double or nothing game. We'll play it right after this on KISS 97.3.

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2: Looking over Brisbane, there's a broken down semi Linden Road southbound. It's in the left lane from Lytton Road at Hemant. Heavy haulage is on scene. Jubilee Terrace is quite built up inbound at Cooper's Camp Road through Barden. There's a bit of congestion for South Pine Road inbound coming through Anongra. Lunch for $10. 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The Kiss Cars heading for a top of 20 today and partly cloudy with Robin, Kip and Corey Oates in the morning on Kiss.
3: Robin, Kip and Corey Oates in the morning. Yeah,
4: yeah, yeah. Kiss 97.3.

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1: Robin, Kip and Corey Oates. Cash. Or crash. Cash or crash.
0: This is Brisbane's easiest cash game. You're just three questions away from $1,000. We even like to give you the first question in the lead up. It's good old fashioned double or nothing. We call cash or crash.
2: Hello, April of Wynnum.
3: Hello.
2: Hi. Now, you have a birthday coming up, is that right?
3: Yes.
2: How old?
3: 11.
0: Okay. Daughter's 11, okay.
2: Need money for that, right?
3: Yeah, she wants a motorbike, so...
4: Your daughter's name's not like May or June by any chance, is it?
3: No, it's Layla. Okay.
0: Layla.
4: Oh, that's
0: very nice. Well, what type of... We're talking about electric motorbike, full noise? What are we going for?
3: No, proper motorbike.
0: Proper motorbike.
4: Kawasaki 250. I don't know what I'm talking about.
3: I don't know what kind of bike.
0: Will 250 get you a 250?
4: Yeah. No.
3: I'll get something.
0: Yeah, okay.
4: It'll get a wheel.
0: Yeah.
4: Okay.
0: All right. So there's a 5-second timer. Once you hear the buzzer, that's too late. Get in before that. Okay, April?
3: Yep.
0: Here we go. Question one.
4: Besides English, what other language are astronauts required to learn?
3: Russian.
4: Yeah.
0: Yes, indeed.
2: I mean, could you imagine that? Not only do you have to be this, like, aeronautical space dude.
0: Yep.
2: But you have to learn Russian too.
0: Yeah.
2: That would be so hard.
0: That's massive.
2: Okay, $250 is all yours, April.
3: Thank you.
2: Do you want to go double or nothing for the $500?
3: Look, I would love to, but $250 is better than nothing.
0: Okay. I mean, it probably will get you a second-hand motorbike.
4: Yeah, no, it would.
0: So you're not going to try? You're going to take the money?
3: No, I'm good.
2: Okay, well, you've got the 250.
4: Oh, beautiful.
2: I reckon you would have known this.
4: I do too.
2: Anyway, here we go. Question two. What former WWE wrestler is currently one of the top 10 biggest movie stars?

0: drive home.
1: What's the thing in your house that you need someone to get rid of if you are to die?
2: Right. Let's go to the anonymous caller.
3: My diary.
1: Oh, yeah.
3: I've got a pretty juicy secret in there. So me and my friend have been, like, best friends for so long. She found a boyfriend. I had the biggest crush on him, and we actually hooked up one night, and they're still together.
1: And you just hooked up once?
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16: Brisbane traffic.
17: Looking over Brisbane, a car has broken down at Murarrie, Lytton Road, southbound. It's in the left lane from the Gateway Motorway. Heavy haulage loading up a broken down semi at Hemant, Linden Road, southbound. The left lane's blocked from Lytton Road, causing minor delays. 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The Kisscast heading for a top of 20 today and partly cloudy with Robin, Kip and Corey Oates in the morning on Kiss.
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1: Now.
18: Morning, I'm Alana Riley. Well, there's court today for a 27-year-old man accused of unlawful striking causing death after an altercation in Brisbane. Police allege he struck a stranger at West End early yesterday morning, causing the 66-year-old to fall and later pass away in hospital. Queensland's adult crime, adult time crackdowns being expanded with new rules around youth bail to be introduced by the end of the year. The next phase will see young offenders who breach bail go to jail, with more details expected today about exactly what that'll mean. Anthony Albanese is apologising this morning after making comments about Kylie Minogue during a podcast appearance, which some labelled sexist. Investigators are trying to work out where mysterious objects that were

0: washed up on beaches near Townsville came from. The Australian Space Agency reckons the metallic spheres could be debris from a rocket. And in celeb goss, more details are pouring in about Taylor Swift's wedding to Travis Kelce, with sources revealing the couple raffled off a bunch of luxury items to their guests. Apparently, it included designer bags, pricey watches, and a vintage Chevy. Your sport check in a sec.
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0: Both the Maroons and the Blues will have their last major training sessions before Wednesday's Origin decider. Today, Ethan Strange remains in doubt for the Blues after injuring an ankle at training. He'll be put through his paces today. And Ferrari's Charles Leclerc has triumphed at Formula One's British Grand Prix. The Kiss Cast is next.
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0: Partly cloudy and a top of 20 degrees in Brisbane today. Tomorrow, mostly fine and 21. Right now, it is 15 degrees in the city. And win a brand new car, 10K, and business class flights to the USA. Keep it Kiss from 10 a.m. today.
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0: It's Robin, Kip and Choreos on KISS 97.3. Right now, got a brand new game. Robin has brought us some audio. I just have in front of me on the little computer screen Snore 1, Snore 2 and Snore 3.
1: Yes, so these have been recorded within my house. Because you guys pay out on me all the time about my story. And I do. I have mild sleep apnea and I have to wear this special mouth guard. And, you know, I take it everywhere I go because I get so embarrassed by my capacity of snoring.
0: Well, our experiences is in our two flights to Vegas where you woke
2: what
0: up
2: you
0: the
2: mean?
0: Entire plane.
1: I did not
2: scared the hell
1: like,
2: out of me in hide and seek.
0: And do you remember hide and seek?
1: Oh, no, I know.
2: I thought someone was breaking in with a chainsaw.
0: We didn't have walls between us. We had tiny little like office partitions between us.
2: And that was after a big day on the on the sauce. And I honestly thought I crapped myself, honestly.
0: Yeah, it was that.
2: You know, what happened?
0: Honestly, we thought someone was breaking into the shed.
1: Okay.
0: Okay, but there's other people. You're not alone. There's other people.
1: There are other snorers in the house. So, well, and, you know, heavy breathers and so on. So, I've got my youngest son who lives with me to play along to. Hello, Pipey.
3: How's it going?
0: Good, mate.
1: He doesn't know I'm doing this.
0: Are you a known snorer as well, Pipes?
3: Known to many people.
0: Yeah, yes, so. You are known. Okay.
1: Yeah, so, and your beautiful American girlfriend, Isabella, I've never heard her snore.

0: No, she can hear you.
1: She can hear you.
2: She can hear you though. It's
1: yeah.
2: okay.
1: And yeah. How good is it living with your mum in a Queenslander with those paper thin walls, pipes?
0: Yeah, it's not great. It's not great.
3: So we have Piper, we right. have Isabella, we have me, we have my partner Olivia, and we've okay. also got a couple of dogs.
2: Okay. Okay.
3: So I want you to guess. Now I'm going to give you three snores.
1: Okay.
2: Yeah.
3: And you have to determine which one's which. Let's go snore one.
1: Oh my goodness!
2: That sounds like
3: okay,
2: a dog.
3: Well, do you want to hear all of
1: that?
3: Them?
1: Actually, sounds so, a little bit like you know when you spin the wheel. It's got that the prize
3: so
1: wheel.
3: I'll give you all three, okay. and then you can do snore two.
2: Oh. I've been next.
1: There's some depth in that
2: yeah,
1: one.
2: Yeah, that's, okay. That's snore, struggling.
3: And snore three.
2: Is that an astronaut in space?
1: That's Darth Vader. That is dead set Darth Vader.
3: Pipey, do you recognise any of your own snores in that? Do you think you're one of the culprits in the snoring household?
0: I don't think one of those is me. No.
3: Isabella, no. Do you think one of those is Pipes?
4: I don't think so.
1: Okay. Oh, Isabella's here too. Okay.
2: I'm going to go.
1: All right.
2: I'm going to go dog, Robin, Olivia.
1: Dog, Robin, Olivia.
3: What okay. are you going to do?
1: I just want, can I have one more go quick? Okay,
3: yeah, go
1: snore
3: on.
1: One. Okay. Snore two.
2: Now I know that one.
1: Yeah. And snore three.
2: Darth Vader, I'm your father.
1: That is hilarious. Okay. I think you're right, but I don't. I think the first. I'm going to go the first one, Isabella.
3: Isabella!
1: Oh, your first one, Isabella, second one, Robin, and the third one is Olivier / Darth Vader.
3: Okay, and you're saying?
2: I went dog, you, Olivier.
3: And what are you saying, Pipey?
0: I know the answer to the first one, but the last two, I do believe the third one is Darth Vader. If anybody says that,
1: it's okay. Anakin Skywalker. I love it.
3: Okay. Coriotes, right. You were correct.
1: What? Oh,
3: it's
1: what?
3: The Maltese at number one.
1: Oh. She's so tiny.
2: How is it possible? That's Marlon.
1: Yeah.
2: He right. snores his half ass off that dog.
3: It's Robin Bailey at number two.
1: The depth.
2: That was my nightmare. I remember it. How could I forget?
3: And it is Olivia at number three.
2: Is he okay? Like.
1: Oh my goodness. Is he in a bubble?
2: Is he all right? Like.
1: Oh, thanks, Pipe.
2: Is he okay there or what? Sorry. Like, what's going on?
1: Sorry, Isabella, that I ever thought it was you.
2: You're awful.
1: Thanks for playing, guys.
3: Can I tell you, because he's ex-military, you can't snore when you're, you know, living in the jungle or doing whatever you have to do. So.
1: Yeah, so what's that?
3: That's just heavy
2: breathing. Is he having a dream about being underwater and he's got the breathing apparatus?
1: That's out of control.
3: No, he's just Anakin Skywalker.
1: Oh, mate. What a pairing you two are in a bed together. You got Skywalker and whatever the heck you are.
2: You wouldn't break in just from the noise. Oh, there's a grizzly bear in
1: there's
2: there.
1: There's something in there. It's wild.
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6: Looking over Brisbane, it's a little bit slow through Woolloongabba for the Pacific Motorway heading onto the Riverside Expressway. And there's some traffic bunched up southbound for Gympie Road coming through towards Castledine with a crash reported. Brooks Highway has eased at Anzac Avenue. The census is coming this August. You'll get instructions soon on what to do. In the census, every answer matters, authorised by the Australian Bureau of Statistics, Canberra. The KidsCast, we're headed for a top of 20 today and partly cloudy conditions across the day with Robin, Kip and Corey Oates in the morning on Kids.
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1: Okay, so a reality check with anyone with small children, which is Drew, our boss, whose daughters are what, 7 and 2?
0: Yep, 7 and 2, same as me, almost.
1: And Corey, you're 8.
2: 4 and 7.
1: 4 and 7.
2: Same as Bracey.
1: Okay, so yeah, and you are in the trenches is what I call that.
0: Yes.
1: Anyone with any children under the age of 5, it's like Groundhog Day, agreed? Yeah. Now, yes. My parenting style, and if you'd read my book, you'd know this, is that I believe, and I think I say this as a mother of only sons, because I think when it comes to boys, there has to be a point, and it's usually after the age of 18 or when they've left home, that you have to let them go. And as a mother, you really have to let them go. And I know a lot of mums who don't, and those are the 40-year-old men that are still living at home, right?
0: Right.
1: So without judgment, you do you, boo. But I think that because then what happens is your son then must choose you to want to spend time with you as an adult. So you are still their mum or dad, but you transition more into a friendship so that they see you as more as just the person who's like giving you a hard time.
0: Right.
1: But I will say, and this is where I'll cry, it's the hardest thing in the world, damn it.
0: What, letting them go?
1: Yes.
0: Yeah.
1: It's the worst breakup of my life.
0: Yeah.
1: And I just try and spend so much time not begging them or bribing them to be nice to me.
0: I do remember. I remember distinctly when hide and seek was over and we're all, you know, released back to our homes, that Corey and I were like, oh, man, okay, the kids are going to be all over us. You know, this is going to be a full-on night. And you called your boys to say, hey, mum's coming home. And
1: which was State of Origin night.
0: Yeah. And they went, okay, well, we're leaving. We're going to go to the pub.
1: Right.
0: And it was just so opposite of what was going on.
1: Right.
0: Yeah.
1: So this is the point. And I am sad about it for me, but I'm not sad about it for them because they're super close.
0: Yeah. Yes.
1: So my sons go and do stuff together. But this came up on my feed this morning, and this is the reality check I want to give you guys.
0: Mm.
1: I mean, apart from my Sookie La La tears, do you realize that with any child, you only have one summer as a baby?
0: Yeah.
1: 3 summers as a toddler?
0: Huh.
1: 9 summers as a child, and 5 summers as a teenager, and that's it.
0: Yeah.
1: That's it.
0: Yeah.
1: Sienna is now no longer a baby. You will never have Sienna as a baby again, Kip.
0: Yeah, she's talking. She's a proper toddler. She's
1: right?
0: A proper little girl.
1: And she's what? She's now 2, so
0: just
1: you've got
0: 2.
1: 2 more toddler years.
0: Mm.
1: And you will never have Monty as a toddler ever again or a baby.
2: No, it's funny. I actually seen a video of something similar maybe 8 months ago, and it was something similar to that, and it was like just about how quick the kids go,
0: yeah.
2: Like they turn into adults.
1: And you want them
2: which
1: to.
2: Which is what you know, which is what, you know, and I look at my age, right, like I actually had, the kids, you know, at 24, you know, like we started, I was 24.
0: Mm.
2: And I looked and then I realised, you know, before that I've just been so cranky and tired because – like for no reason. And I'm like, and after watching that video, it's the exact same what you just said. I went, oh, I got to whack at myself, like, because this isn't going to last long.
0: Yeah, you got to enjoy the moment.
2: Yeah, and it really made me look at Monty because I'm like, she's already 6, you know, or, you know, 7 soon. Like, it really hit me. It really hit home because, you know, like, I love the time I get with them, you know, when it's just me and Monty and she's really, you know, just, I lay in bed when she's about to go to bed and she just chats. She's, you know, plays my hair and, like, you know, we just chat and it's
1: That's
2: just
1: right.
2: fun and it's just nice. And I'm like, you know, these are those moments where, you know, I don't want to lose them too soon, but it won't be long.
1: No, it won't be. And the thing is that for me, and this people will disagree with this, but I think then you have a lifetime of friendship where you're still their parent.
2: Yeah.
1: But they choose to be with you. And that's ultimately what, and I think it's different with girls.
2: Do you want hugs for a day?
1: Yeah, see, this is the thing.
0: No.
1: You know what I was going to say?
0: Yeah.
1: Please, you're all in the moment with me and you're remembering this, but tonight when they're pulling on your hair and trying to get your attention, what are you going to say?
0: Or when you've had a few beers and you're so tired and they wake up at 2. And you're like,
1: let this
0: just
1: be over.
0: Just let me, why won't you let me sleep? Why do you hate my sleep so much? I love you.
2: Yeah, well.
0: But you don't love my sleep.
1: No.
0: You hate it.
2: Try have Hux, whose favourite colour is blue.
0: Ah. Oh.
2: He backs every team that's winning. So say if they score for, he goes, go Blues. And I'm like, get out of my house.
0: Get out of this house. Come back when you're 18.
2: Leave forever.
0: Come back when we're in the friendship phase.
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2: Brisbane traffic.
3: Looking over Brisbane, it's a little bit slow through Woolloongabba for the Pacific Motorway heading onto the Riverside Expressway. And there's some traffic bunched up southbound for Gympie Road coming through towards Castlezine with a crash reported. Bruce Highway has eased at Anzac Avenue. The census is coming this August. You'll get instructions soon on what to do. 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The Kids Cast, we're headed for a top of 20 today and partly cloudy conditions across the day with Robin, Kip and Corey Oates in the morning on Kiss.
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8: 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Right now, get half price on Huggies Ultra Dry Bulk Nappy Pants 22 pack to 36 pack, now just $11. 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
12: 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What you hear can take you far from here. It can move you to dance, to run, to tears. 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